0: our dogs barking.
1: Ow, ow, ow.
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0: Saw the hyena and the hyena laughing.

Hang on, Casaloma. Not yet. Okay, that was Casper Reardon with his harp and his version of the Hoagie Carmichael classic Washboard Blues in 1936. And before that, Leroy Carr on piano, Scrapper Blackwell on guitar and the vocal on Vocalion for 1931, Carried Water for the Elephant. We started that set with Big Joe Williams and his Washboard Blues singers. Well, I don't hear anybody but him singing. On Bluebird, Baby Please Don't Go. He wasn't the first one to do that number. That was kind of a blues standard by that time, which was 1935, but he certainly popularized it. Who's he got on there? Some fella named Kokomo Collins on the washboard and Dad Tracy on the one-string violin. What do we got next here on the Hemp Cat's Ball? Okay, yeah, well, we had a little sneak preview, unintended, but there it is. Casaloma Orchestra coming right up. Start you over again.

Yeah, yes, indeed. Maxine Sullivan, backed by Claude Thornhill's orchestra. In 1938, on Vocalion, It's Wonderful. Maxine Sullivan, a little trivia about her that I just learned recently. She's married to Cliff Jackson of Cliff Jackson and His Crazy Cats. Yeah, I don't know. That just seems like a... She's so laid back as an artist, and, you know, the Crazy Cats were pretty crazy back in the day. That just seems like an interesting match. It's Wonderful, 1938, and from that same year, Andy Kirk and his 12 Clouds of Joy, featuring his lead singer of that time, Faye Terrell, September in the Rain. Benny Carter and his orchestra. Moving up to 1940, did OK for Baby. And going back to 1937 for Artie Shaw and his new music on OK Records with Fee-Fi-Fo-Fum. And going back to 1938 with Chick Webb and his orchestra, with Ella Fitzgerald singing Everybody Step. And we started that set with Glenn Gray and the Castle Loma Orchestra on Decca, with from 1936 with Rose of the Rio Grande. If you were with me at the beginning of the show, well, good for you if that was the case. And I might have heard the original version that we did of that for 1922, Marion Harris. That brings us up to date here on the Hepcats Ball. We got about 32 more minutes until Bobby Gino comes in to bring you the Spirits of Congo Square. What's coming up? Oh, Artie Shaw again. Good.

Hang on there, Jimmy Dorsey. We'll get to you, maybe. All right, that is Al Donahue, violinist Al Donahue and his orchestra on Vocalion, Down Argentine Way. That comes from a movie from the same name. Nicholas Brothers were in it, therefore worth seeing. Vocal here by Paula Kelly, 1939. And for 1940, Duke Ellington and his famous orchestra with the Flaming Sword. Bing Crosby, backed by Xavier Cugat for and his orchestra for the Decca Personality Series. A number called Bahia, and we started the set with Artie Shaw and his orchestra on Bluebird with Begin the Begin, 1938. And, Begin the Begin became associated with him, but that was, it was a Cole Porter number that came from a musical from a couple of years earlier, 1935. And it was called Jubilee. It didn't last long. Had a Cole Porter score. It lasted just long enough for Artie Shaw to see it and latch on to that tune. There had been, I guess it's a dance called The Begin. A couple other attempts were made to make something of that number. His was the first successful arrangement of it. It just wasn't catchy. But there, yeah, mighty fine. Begin the Begin. You heard it on the Hapcats Ball. Got about 20 more minutes. What do we got? We got Call of the Canyon, Tommy Dorsey.

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0: China boy. Boy, oh boy. That's Ernie Caceres. The Ernie Caceres Trio. And that's from the Savory Collection. Wow. That's a workout. And before that, Artie Shaw and his orchestra in 1938 with Leo Watson on the vocal. Whistle While You Work. Preceding that, Earl Hines and his orchestra. With Billy Eckstein, 1941, did a number best associated with Paul Robeson, Waterboy, but following the same arrangement, a 1925 arrangement by Avery Robinson of that number. And started we started the set with Tommy Dorsey and his orchestra in 1942 with Frank Sinatra singing Call of the Canyon. And that will just about do it for this edition of the Habcats Ball. We come to you every Sunday evening, 6 to 8 p.m., with music from the big band era. And hey, if you missed Tom Saunders last week, catch him on the two-week archive. Yeah, see, WWOZ gives you 2 weeks on that. Some stations only give you one. So there. All right. See you next week. Stay tuned for Bob Gino and the Spirits of Congo Square. Bye.
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Now I've got the stuff on the mellow side. Let me be your worthy guide. Are you ready? Then jump study.

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Yep, yep, yep, you better be there. 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Beat up your chops from 10 until. The hip cat's ball is a foxy hop. Yep, yep, yep, it just won't stop. 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That'll get it when it's almost gone. 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Now the hip cat's ball is a solid miss. Yep, yep, yep, it certainly did. So take it, Gabe, come right on.

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The time now, 8 o'clock in the p.m. hour.

Greetings, greetings, New Orleans and world, and welcome to another Sunday night edition of the Spirits of Congo Square, right here on WWOZ 90.7 FM, New Orleans, and on the World Wide Web at WWOZ.org. And yes, this is yours truly, Eugene, a.k.a. The Legal Dread, also known as Baba Gino, Baba Da Da. And as always, off top, I'd like to thank you for allowing me into your time and space and sharing your time and space with me and music, for it is you who go through the efforts to tune in by whatever means you do. So I truly appreciate that. And yeah, with that being said, if you didn't hear, if you missed last week, again, go back and check it out. We did the 4th of July show, which was actually on the 5th last week, and it was kind of apropos because 174 years ago, Frederick Douglass gave the speech, "What to the Slave is the 4th of July," and I played it in its entirety, along with some backing music by Joe Henderson. So if you want to check it out, go back. You still have a week to check it out and tell a friend about it as well. But as far as tonight, I feel like I haven't played reggae in, like, oh my goodness, seemed like over a month or two. But I don't know, I wasn't counting, but I just couldn't recall. But either way, tonight we're doing nothing but some reggae, some good reggae music. And we're just going to let it flow all night. And that's how we're going to do it. So, and it's not going to be a whole lot of much talking, because we're in good company in the sense that I don't have any ads or PSAs or things like that to play other than just the I let the music run out on me. Other than that, just the us and music. It's not a whole lot. So yeah, so that's what's happening. And we're just going to start off with what came in, because that was a little bit of some new music by Anthony B. and a guy by the name of Chester Walker with track entitled Demo War. So, yeah, we're just going to kick it off with this. This is the Spirits of Congo Square right here on WWOZ 90.7 FM New Orleans and on the World Wide Web, WWOZ.org. 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

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And yeah, man, how about that opening set of music? Just kind of let it flow a little bit, put together a little mix. And last track, the last three tracks were taken off of a LP from a band out of Germany, the Oneness Band, actually, German reggae band that's on fire. If you ever check out the Oneness Band, and this is a rhythm they actually created, the general key rhythm. And on this particular LP, it's called the General Key Rhythm Selection Oneness Records. And the last artist we heard on that was Queen Africa, About Love. And then just before that, President Brown, Leaders. And that was preceded by Naphtali, Luton Fire, and Arafat, More Love is what we're listening to. And then that was preceded by Horace Andy and Dub Moniz, 2026, some new music, latest released by Horace Andy. Wicked Babylon Must Go Down is what we're listening to. His LP is entitled The Voice and Sound. And then just before that, throwback to Buju Banton from the Till Shiloh 25th anniversary edition, the Champion remix. And then Perfect Gidimani, Who's Say? And then we kicked that off with Anthony B. and Chester Walker with a track entitled Demo War. So, yeah, that's how we did it. And we're just going to let the music keep flowing. Up next, I got a little Prince Buster. And we're just going to let that go right into it. Free love. This is the Spirits. Spirits of Congo Square right here. 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

0: right, everybody. Excuse me. We're back. 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And yes, of course, this is yours truly, Eugene, a.k.a. The Legal Dread, also known as Baba Gino, Baba Dada. And as always, I'd like to thank you for allowing me into time and space and sharing your time and space with me and music as we play some reggae music tonight. You know, you kind of got a good little mix going, and you know, hopefully y'all enjoying it as well. And let me share with you what we were just listening to. We just heard two tracks from 1977 Harvest Uptown LP by the Soul Syndicate. We heard We Got Love and Brass Attack. And then just before that, Max Romeo from 1993, Something Is Wrong. We heard The Bucket Bottom, another remake of something he did early on in his career. And then just before that, Vernon Maytone from 1968, Money Worries is what we were listening to. And that was preceded by Iroy and Gussie Clark and the Tamlins, Double Bubble. And that was, let me see, I think that was 1977, I don't have the year on that one, but yeah, from the Gussie Clark's From the Foundation was the LP. And then just before that, the Pioneers and the Gibson All-Stars, the track entitled Reggae Beat. And that was from 1968, and also from 1968, Prince Buster, Free Love is what we're listening to. So, yeah, that's how we did it, opening up that last set of music. And with that being said, it is time for the Live Wire. And while we do that, we're going to have a little bit of the man from Warica, Rico Rodriguez, that is, the great Jamaican trombonist. And we're just going to have him give us a little background as we tune into as to what's happening around town tonight. So check it out.
1: 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Here are the shows for today. 21st Amendment has the Jelly Roll Stompers at 3 and Big Mike and the R&B Kings at 8. 30 by 90 has Fun House at 3, Annalise and the Swamp Circus at 6, and Single Malt Please at 9. Bacchanal features Pete Olenchu at 7 p.m. Bamboulas host the J. DeFore Band at 11 a.m., the Laura Doyle Quartet at 2:15, the Midnight Brawlers at 5:30, and the Cat Kylie Experience at 9. BJ's Lounge presents James McClaskey and the Rhythm Band at 9 p.m. Blue Nile welcomes the Street Legends Brass Band at 9:30 p.m. BMC has Deej Flava and Mother Ruckus at 3, Maurice Cade and ESS at 6, and Kim into Wind Band at 9. Bourbon O'Bar at the Bourbon Orleans Hotel has Shawan Rice at 4 and Justin Donovan at 8. Boofa's features Some Like It Hot at 11 a.m. and Charlie Wooten at 7. Cafe Negril welcomes John Lisi and Delta Funk at 4 and 8 of Soul and the Tribe at 9. Carousel Bar and Lounge at Hotel Monteleon has the Kurt Brunis Project at 7 p.m. Celebration Hall has Big Six Brass Band at 9 p.m. Constantinople Stage features John Paul Carmody outdoors at 6 p.m. DBA hosts Paradise Jazz Band at 6 and the Jump Pounds at 9:30. The Doghouse presents Craig Cortello, the Canine Crooner, at 4:30. Dos Jefes welcomes Rafael Ba at 8 p.m. Favela Chic has Christian Coleman and his band at 8 p.m. Fritzl's Jazz Club has Marty Peters and the Party Meters at 1, Sazerac Jazz Band at 5, and Fritzl's All-Star Band with Mike Fulton at 8. Gossa Gossa features Zoomst plus Don't Make Trouble starting at 8 p.m. Howlin' Wolf hosts the Hot 8 Brass Band at 10:30 p.m. Jazz Playhouse presents Richard Scott and the Twisty River Band at 7:30. Mahogany Jazz Hall welcomes Smoking Time Jazz Club at 2:30, Big Joe Kennedy at 6, and Mahogany Hall Swingsters featuring Roderick Paulin at 8. The Maison has 8 Dice Cloth at 4 and Genevieve and the Winding Boys at 7. Maison Bourbon Jazz Club has Kid Merv and All That Jazz at 2 and the Leroy Marshall Band at 7:15. The Maple Leaf features the Joe Crown Trio with Papa Molly at 9 p.m. Neutral Ground Coffee House has Open Mic Night hosted by Will Hemmings at 6 p.m. NOLA by Nature welcomes The Listening Room hosted by Kelly Love Jones at 7 p.m. Pat O'Brien's has rotating sets by Emily Goudry, Matt Hayden, and Lisa Biddick Lowe starting at 5:30. The Polo Club at the Windsor Court hosts David Bodinghouse at 5:30. Preservation Hall presents the Preservation Legacy Band featuring Greg Stafford at 5, 6:15, 7:30, and 8:45. Sanger Theater has Tori Amos with Bartiz Strange at 7:30. Snug Harbor has Wendell Brunius and Tom Hook at 4:30, and USA and World of Rhythms for two shows at 7:30 and 9:30. Spotted Cat features Jackie Blair and the Hot Biscuits at 2, Treme Brass Band at 6, and Pat Casey and the New Sound at 9. Steamboat Natchez hosts the Steamboat Stompers at 11 a.m. and 2 p.m., and the Dukes of Dixieland at 6. And Three Muses presents Betty Shirley at 8 p.m. For the entire listing of today's live music events, go to wwoz.org/livewire. And while you're there, don't forget to grab your tickets for our annual Groove Gala at Dickie Brennan's Tableau on September 10th. An indoor festival and WWOZ fundraiser featuring performances by Irma Thomas, John Boutte, the New Orleans Jazz Vipers, and more. 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
0: There it is. Now that you know, it's a lot happening. That was almost 3.5 minutes. Yeah, 3.5, 3 minutes and 36 seconds. So it's a lot happening tonight. On my drive in, it looked a little light out there, but hey, looking at the live wire, it's a lot happening. So get out there and do some things, but do it safely. With that being said, we're going to get back into some more good music. And as I said, I got a pretty good mix going, and we're just going to keep it going for the next hour or so. And less than an hour or so of just some good reggae music. This is the spirits of Congo Square right here on WWOZ 90.7 FM, New Orleans. And that's what I want to say up next. One of my favorite artists out there today currently, this guy by the name of Perfect Gitomani. And he's in the tradition of real, real conscious reggae message music. So that's one of the reasons why I dig him. So anyways, we're going to hear a couple of tracks from Perfect Gitomani to kick off this next set of music. This is The Spirits of Congo Square right here, WWOZ 90.7 FM New Orleans, and on the World Wide Web, wwoz.org. 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

All right, everybody. Time now, 9:32 in the p.m. hour, and we're getting close to winding it up. Getting closer to the 10 p.m. hour, and that's also bringing us closer to what's new, your kitchen sink of new music. My good friend and brother, Dwayne Williams, is in the house. He's going to bring it to you guys live and direct, so don't go anywhere. Stay tuned from 10 to midnight. Check it out. And with that being said, that last set of music there, music, Maccabee and Kingston Express, band out of New York. Why Are You Waiting? A single out of 2026, I think it was. This year, actually. Some new music, Maccabee. And then just before that, going back to 2016, Coca T, off of a compilation, Reggae Jam Volume 1. He did it on his own album as well, but this particular one came off of a compilation, Coco T with Barack Obama. And then that was preceded by the man who I talked about at the top of the hour, Perfect Gitomani, from his LP, Live My Life Again. We heard A Baby, meaning everybody was once a baby. You know, no matter who, where you are, or where you're from, whatever, if you're a human being, everybody was once a baby. Now, how we end up, you know, that's another story. But then just before that, by Perfect Gitomani, Donald Trump. And let me say, the way he spelled it, it's spelled D-O-L-L-N-A-L-D. And then Trump is T-R-U-M-M-P. Donald Trump. And that's off of the same LP, Live My Life Again, by Perfect Gitomani. And then just before that, from a 2022 compilation called The Anti-Racist Rhythm, we heard two tracks, one by Randy Valentine with the title track itself, Anti-Racist, and then preceded by Perfect Gitomani once again off of the same Anti-Racism Rhythm. We heard America, A Merry Maka in the Embassy, Mary Maka. That's A-M-E-R-I-M-A-K-A, A Mary Maka. So, yeah. And, yeah, that's how we did in that last set of music. And once again, we listened to the man from Guarica, Rico Rodriguez. Lumumba is the track we're listening to. And with that being said, I'm just going to stop talking and try to squeeze in as much as I can between now and the 10 p.m. hour. It is 9:35 and you're in tune to WWOZ 90.7 FM New Orleans and on the World Wide Web at WWOZ.org. 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

right, everybody. Yeah, I had that song in queue for a minute, and I just couldn't quite fit it in where I wanted to fit, but I wanted to play it all week, so I don't know how I just couldn't fit it in the mix, but thanks to the grace of Dwayne Williams, he allowed me to squeeze that in for you guys, so I'd like to thank Dwayne once again. But let me share with y'all. We heard in that last quick set once again from the man Perfect Gitomani, Colin Kaepernick, from 2017 when he released that particular piece. As I said, he's one of the few conscious and, I don't want to say political, but just conscious reggae artists that's out there currently. So check him out. And then just before that, Marie Pierre from 1979, Humanity was the track we was listening to. And then, as I was telling you guys about the Oneness reggae band out of Germany, Northern Germany, that is. We heard from them again, featuring Sarah Lugo and Luton Fire on the Yemesi rhythm with They Know Not Love. And I could tell you, go into a whole depth about the Oneness band. I mean, they're fire, so check them out. And then from Barcelona, we do it from Germany down to Barcelona. We heard from Yeyo Perez, U-Rai, U-Vibes, and Papa Shine. Reina de Africa, as we were listening to from their release, Be Creative. Then Lloyd Parks, We the People, a rock this year bassline, and Perfect Gitomani once again to kick it all off, along with Ross Attitude, Reggae Ship. So there it is, everybody. I am out. Stay tuned for Dwayne, and I'm just going to leave you guys with this little Jacob Miller. This music is for everyone. Until next week, next time, you guys, you know, I always say, do something nice for somebody somewhere. Help make this world a better place. Until then, peace. Oh, double.

All right. I've got to thank Eugene for another amazing Spirits of Congo Square. And just always have to say, man, I love Eugene's show as much as anybody out there. So it is never a problem for that extra song to come in. I was waiting. I was curious what it was going to be. And I was glad to hear it because you can't hear that one enough. So, yeah, every Sunday night right here on WWOZ FM New Orleans from 8 to 10, you got the Spirits of Congo Square with the man himself. And couldn't be happier to come in behind him. Let's see. It is 10:02 here in the Crescent City. You are tuned into WWOZ 90.7 FM New Orleans. This is What's New. I am your host, Dwayne Williams, and hope you had a great week, a fantastic weekend. I know I've enjoyed mine. Yesterday, I got to take my goddaughter out to a local convention, and she had a voice actress, well, I should say her favorite voice actress, sign a book that she really loved by her, so that just made her day, and some memories I know I'm not going to lose. That evening, I was out celebrating Bastille Day with the coolest kitty in the Crescent City and met up with Mary and Henry, and we just had a fantastic time, headed over, saw the new dog and the old dog, and had a great evening. Then lucked out today and got to go out with Keith and Happy and have some of the best po' boys over by the bayou and really get to wrap up here. So I'm about as blessed as they come. So I'm just going to bathe in that. Hope that you had at least the same and move on into some new music that I hope you enjoy as much as I have. Tonight we're going to open up with Slabs from Dave Douglas and his latest album, Transcend. Hope you enjoy.

All right, that was Illusionary Dreams from Seamus Blake. And that comes from the electrifying Seamus Blake A album. Before that, we had Slabs from Dave Douglas and his latest album, Transcend. It is 10:20. 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Got to remind you that we do have the Groove Gala coming up. I'm asking you to join us for our fabulous WWOZ Groove Gala on Thursday, September 10th. 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For more information, go to wwoz.org. We already have Guardians of the Groove coming from NYC, Washington, D.C., Texas, Virginia, Connecticut, South Carolina, Florida, Mississippi, Washington, Colorado, California. It's going to be great. And to keep things going, we're going to go over to The Nearness of You.

That was The Nearness of You from Ron Burris and Marco Silva, appropriately titled, well, the album is, Ron Burris Meets Marco Silva. Go figure. It is 10:29. 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Next up, From the Ashes.

0: Calling all guardians of the groove near and far. 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
1: And I got to tell you, Rare is a treat every year over at this fest. We were just listening to Way Down Yonder in New Orleans from Swingin' in New Orleans, and that was their album, Swingin' in New Orleans, The Trad Jazz Session, Volume 1. Before that, we had From the Ashes from John Ellis and his album Fireball. It is 10:45. 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Next up, Oasis.

That was Prelude to a Kiss, I Got It Bad, and Sophisticated Lady from Charles Chen in his album The Long Way Home. Before that, we had Oasis from Michael Deese Big Band, Mason Reinhardt, Miles Cole, Jewel Reeves, and Zach Sommerfeld from Return to Trajectory. It is 11 o'clock. This is WWOZ FM New Orleans, broadcasting live from the top of Jack's Brewery, overlooking that mighty Mississippi River from the Hellas Foundation studio, and letting you know a little less than an hour from now, Dean will be in to take you on that magical musical tour that is the Dean's List. I promise to keep the music going up until then, starting with If You Want the Rainbow.

Hey.

That was Fudatarde from Erato Morera, Ricardo Bacalair, and Flora Purim from the album Matacanus. Before that, If You Want the Rainbow, that was Malene Mortensen, Christian Sands, Thomas Ovesen, and Rasmus Kilbug. And that was from Malene and Christian, the deluxe edition. It is 11:16. 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Next up, A Disappearing Path.

That was the cover, Could It Be Magic, from Gabriel Cavassa, along with Joshua Redman and Paul Cornish, from the album Diavola. Before that, we had A Disappearing Path, from Matt Slocum, and his new album, A Revolving Alliance. It is 11:30. 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Next up, Patterson.

Right. That was Positively CT for Clark Terry from the Helensung Big Band. And that's from their new album, Oracles. Before that, Patterson from Dana Kurtz and her album, Postcards from Downtown. It is 11:44. You are tuned into WWOZ FM New Orleans. Got about 15 minutes before Dean comes in and takes you on that magical musical tour. So I'm not going to belabor this. I think I can squeeze in two more tracks before he comes in. I just want to say thanks so much for listening. Appreciate you tuning in, all the kind words, the text messages, the phone calls, the emails. I appreciate each and every one of them. Yeah, if you're in the area, just a reminder, tomorrow's looking like a pretty wet day. Make sure you have all your stuff packed, your umbrella, your poncho, whatever you need. If you're in an area that had a little too much water from yesterday, just be ready for another possible round because, you just never know where it's going to hit. Hope you have a wonderful week coming up, a fantastic weekend. Be ready for that heat as well because, well, it's summertime and we're going to be having that for a little while longer. Please make sure to take care of yourselves and each other. Honestly, there's a little ways to go before the next holiday, but that doesn't mean there's any reason not to reach out to the people that you know and care about and wait for really an excuse to do that. So that's it for me. I'm going to wish you a great night. And going out, we have The Surest Things Can Change. That's Steve Wilson from his new album, Enduring Sonance. And then we'll wrap up with Flame Keeper from Lakeisha Benjamin, Hiromi, Chris Potter. And that's from the album We Dream. Hopefully you had a chance to catch Hiromi when she was performing over at Jazz Fest, and just her amazing interviews. There's a lot that goes with her music, and it was just great to hear just tiny samples of her past works, and she was just acting out perfectly, recreating those tunes on stage, unprompted, everybody just kind of enjoying her genius along with the side of history and all the things that came with her growing up and learning how to play. But I am really digressing. So this is the last one. Please take care of yourselves and each other. I'm going to echo what Eugene always says and to make sure you do something nice for somebody else. This world is be a lot better that way. All right, here we go. The Surest Things Can Change.

It is 12 midnight, straight up, straight down, straight here in the Crescent City in New Orleans. And Mr. Dwayne Williams went out with a cut called Flame Keeper from Lakeisha Benjamin, Hiromi, and Chris Potter from their release, We Dream. Thank you, Dwayne Williams, for bringing us the newest and finest in musical selection. Something called What's New. He comes to you every Sunday evening from 10 until midnight, whereupon we take over with something we call the Dean's List with the three-headed, three-named monster named Rahsaan Roland Kirk. 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

I catch you wrong. The girl comes up with a different line. Now if I want to catch her in a crooked act,

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12:26 a.m. Central Standard Time in the city of New Orleans. And if you're in the city of New Orleans, you got us at 90.7 FM. And if you ain't here, we don't care how you listen, as long as you listen at WWOZ.org. This is the Dean's List, and we just heard from the miraculous, maravilloso Yusa from her release Abon Blanco para Silvio Rodriguez, and the cut was Blanco. Let me tell you something. I happened to see Yusa this evening at Snug Harbor, the 7:30 show. Nick Benoit on the bass. Her band, World of Rhythm. Her Dominican drummer, and she brought up all these special guests, including the gentleman we're hearing right now, Mr. Oscar Rossignoli. Long story short, Oscar was up in the balcony. She said, "Oscar, come on down." He jumped in, sat in on the piano like they've been rehearsing for decades. Amina Figueroa was brought up as well. Then Amina got down and she said, "Come on up. You guys play together." So Amina and Oscar did a duet on the piano with the whole band. It was absurd. I'm sorry, I'm still recovering from this, because these are New Orleans musicians, and they just sit in with each other, and it's improvisational but also tight, you know what I mean? Amina's husband, Bart Plateau, was on the flute. Absurd. If you ever had a chance to see Yusa, please do. Please do. Anyway, we have Oscar Rossignoli on Long Story Short. Before Yusa, we heard the Pedro Martinez group with Gary Shiner and Ariadne Trujillo on the vocals doing I'll Be There. Rickety Jones, They Can't Take That Away From Me, from her jazz-inflected release, Pieces of Treasure. A Dutch vocalist, Dennis van Arsen, Death of a Bachelor, from How to Live. I can relate to that one. Mr. Mac Rebenack, Dr. John, along with Willie Nelson, from New Orleans, Dis Dat and Diada, doing You Ain't Such a Much. And we opened up, as we always do, with Mr. Ross and Roland Kirk, doing No Tonic Press. Speaking of Amina Figueroa, I think we'll jump into the great pianist from Road to the Sun after Oscar, doing No Time for WWOZ-FM New Orleans.

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twice, it's all right. Walking down the long, lonesome road, babe, where I'm bound, I can't tell. But goodbye's too good a bye, babe, so I just say fairly well. I ain't saying you treated me unkind. You could

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Thank you for listening. We just heard from the late, great Billy Paul. Recorded at the Catalog Club. Great place in North Philadelphia. Recorded in April of... what year was that? Not sure what year that... Oh, it was 1968, actually. And Billy Paul... Born Paul Williams in Philadelphia. Became Billy Paul. You get that. And passed at age, I believe, 81 in Blackwood, New Jersey. The great Billy Paul doing Bob Dylan's Don't Think Twice, It's All Right. From Feeling Good at the Cadillac Club. The Staple Singers doing some Dylan. Masters of War. We heard the Deslandes, Sam Doar's amazing band, with Long Drives and Lonesome Mornings from the release Don't Let It Die. And we opened up with the incredible pianist Amina Figueroa with Bart Plateau on the flute, Jason Brown on the drums, Wayne Escoffery on the sax, Luke Curtis on the bass, and Alex Norris on the trumpet doing No Time For. Coming up, something for no one in particular, from Mr. Louis Prima. This is WWOC-FM, New Orleans.

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And you can even meet some of your favorite WWOZ show hosts. 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
1: No one likes us. 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

yesterday when a phone call cost a dime. In New Orleans, just a nickel. 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

0: 111 in the Crescent City, AM Central Standard Time. This is the Dean's List. We got the World Saxophone Quartet from Political Blues doing Spy on Me Blues. Randy Newman, I know I played that a couple weeks ago, My Country, around Independence Day. I meant to play another one off his release, Bad Love, but you know, what are you going to do? Can't lose with Randy Newman. Speaking of Randy Newman, before that we heard Bob Merrill rendering Randy Newman's Political Silence from Cheering Up the Universe. Bob Gatti, I believe you got a sidekick from the New York City Blues. We opened up with Louis Prima, I'll Be Glad When You're Dead, You Rascal You, from The Wildest. Actually, we heard Jerome Harris, Bobby Previtt, Bill Ware, Don Byron, E.J. Allen, etc. from Hidden in Plain View doing Far Cry. What a lineup that is. And, oh, I wanted to go back to that USA performance at Snug Harbor. The cut I played earlier, you dug that little quote of Dear Prudence from her release, Blanco. And just want to say, you get a chance to see USA here in town. Do it. Coming up, we got something from the Diz Man. Something called Don't Try to Keep Up with the Joneses. Mr. Gillespie knows what he's talking about. 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
1: 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We need help. 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
2: Didn't request
1: Oops,
2: help.
1: Oops, there ain't nobody at the convention center, said the head of Homeland Security. Oops, all the TV shows are showing the people at the convention center. Oops, okay. They are there, admits
2: okay.
1: the guy from Homeland
2: they are
1: Security.
2: There, said the guy from Homeland Security.
1: Oops, King George, Oops. Your president is golfing on the day after the catastrophe.
2: Oops.
1: Oops, King George does the flyover on the third day. We need help.
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1: help.
2: Help
1: is on the way.
2: Help is on the way.
1: Oops, NBC reporters in the convention center. Government is afraid,
2: afraid
1: to, go in.
2: To go in.
1: Harry Connick Jr. is in the convention center. Government is afraid, to,
2: afraid
1: go in.
2: To go in.
1: Oops, the fifth Oops. Day, King George arrives and says, not acceptable. But everything is going fine. Duh.
2: Duh.
1: We need help.
2: We need,
1: we
2: help.
1: Need help.
2: Help
1: is on
2: we
1: the way.
2: Help. Help
1: Meanwhile,
2: the way.
1: There are many unnecessary deaths due to the slow response of our government. Countries around the world are puzzled at U.S. government's
2: we
1: slow response.
2: Help.
1: Could it be racial?
2: Hmm.
1: I need a few seconds to think. Not at all. America has always been colorblind. Right. We all know if the colors had been reversed in the Superdome and Convention Center, response would have been the same.
2: Been the same.
1: We need help.
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We're looking at 1:33 a.m. in the Crescent City. And if you're here, you're at 90.7 FM and beyond the reaches of our radio signal at WWOZ.org. This is the Dean's List. Thank you for listening. We just heard from Rotary Connection featuring Minnie Riperton on the vocals, doing Cream's Tales of Brave Ulysses. Beneath me, shortly beyond me, we got Miguel Senon, Ulysses in Slow Motion. Mr. Ulysses seems to have found himself in the forefront of our culture at the moment, for better or worse. By the way, someone told me, forget the current film. Ralph Fiennes does an amazing turn as Odysseus in The Return, about him coming back to Penelope. So I might check that one out instead. Anyway, before Rotary Connection, we heard Roberta Flack with Trying Times from her very first release, First Take. Michelle Nigiocello and Tracy Wanamai with Nina Simone's Sea Line Woman. We heard Dizzy Gillespie, Don't Try to Keep Up with the Joneses. And the World Saxophone Quartet opened us up with Spyin' Me Blues. Coming up, we might hear a little poetry from the great Ada Limón. This is WWOZ FM New Orleans.

Wonder Woman by Ada Limón. Standing at the swell of the muddy Mississippi, after the urgent care doctor had just said, "Well, sometimes shit happens," I fell fast and hard for New Orleans all over again. Pain pills swirling in the purse along with a spell for later. It's taken a while for me to admit I am in a raging battle with my body. A spinal column 35 degrees bent. Vertigo that comes and goes like a DC Comics villain nobody can kill. Invisible pain is both a blessing and a curse. "You always look so happy," said a stranger once, as I shifted to my good side grinning. But that day, alone on the riverbank, brass blaring from the steamboat Natchez, out of the corner of my eye, I saw a girl, maybe half my age, dressed for no apparent reason as Wonder Woman. She strutted by in all her strength and glory, invincible, eternal. And when I stood to clap, because who wouldn't have, she bowed and posed like she knew I needed a myth. A woman by a river, indestructible.

It is 2 a.m. in the Crescent City. We got another hour here in the Dean's List. Broadcasting from high atop the Jack's Brewery, overlooking the mighty Mississippi from our Hellas Foundation studios. 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We got Jeff Antoniuk and the Jazz Update doing something called Blues for J.D. Salinger in honor of the 75th anniversary this Thursday of the publication of Catcher in the Rye. You've read that one, right? If not, or if you haven't read any J.D. Salinger, start off with Nine Stories. I think I dig that better than his famous novel. J.D. Salinger, a famous recluse who wasn't too thrilled about fame, but kept him living in New York City. So, you know, even back then. Blues for J.D. Salinger right now. Before this, we heard Chicoria. I'm sorry, we heard Roy Haynes and Frank Stosier with Wives and Lovers. Burt Bacharach, Hal David composition. Chicoria and Miroslav Vitos, along with Roy Haynes with Round Midnight. Bud Shank brought us Blue Jay Way. From Magical Mystery. And we heard a beautiful poem by Ada Limón, read by Heather Arrington, Wonder Woman. Coming up, how about some Negroni's Trio? This is WWOZ-FM New Orleans.

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Who have been, still are, for the next 20 minutes or so, listening to the Dean's List on your Jazz and Heritage Station in the Crescent City, 90.7 FM, WBOZ, and around the world at WBOZ.org. We just heard from, of course, Mr. James Booker with King of the Road from his release Classified. Melody Gardot doing something called Ningain Ningain, Nobody Nobody. Ms. Gardot composed that one. And of course she was on the vocals. The percussion by the Brazilian Paulinho da Costa. Nando Duarte on the acoustic guitar. Anthony Williams on that electric. John Lefkowitz on the Leftwich on the bass, and Vinnie Coluta. Sorry, Vinnie, on the drums. Corinne Bailey Ray with Tom Waits' Jersey Girl. Before that, we heard Ella Fitzgerald doing Jersey Bounce. Duke Ellington and Coleman Hawkins, classic release, that one, doing The Jeep is Jumping. Shirley Horn from You Won't Forget Me brought us Too Late Now, and we heard Mr. Donny Hathaway, A Song for You, recorded live at the Troubadour in Los Angeles, California. Right now we got the great pianist Rene Rosnes doing something called Rhythm of the River. And we are broadcasting from right alongside that Mississippi. So why not? 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

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We got Billy Harper in the background, shortly in the foreground, taking us out. Something called Another Kind of Thoroughbred from Blueprints of Jazz. We heard Madeleine Perrot with Muddy Water from Dreamland. Bob Fleming and his quartet brought us Love Letters in the Sand. Before that, we heard Julie London from Sleigh Ride in July. Ain't gonna happen here, I don't think. Well, climate change, you know. Who knows? Dion Thanks with Love Isn't a Right, and we opened up with the incredible pianist Renee Rosnes with Rhythm of the Rider. Hey, thanks so much for listening. We love you, and we'll see you next time. And until then, buona sera.

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1: Well, I just knew it. I just knew I'd catch you.
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1: 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And here are the shows for today. 21st Amendment has Coyote Anderson at 8 p.m. 30 by 90 has Margie Perez at 6 and Piano Man G at 9. Bacchanal features Byron Asher at 6 p.m. Bambula's host John Roniger and the Good for Nothing Band at 4:30 and Ted Hefko and the Thousand Airs at 9 p.m. BJ's Lounge presents Red Beans and Blues at 9 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And Corey Henry and the Treme Funktet, Red Beans and Rice Lior's at 9:30. 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Dos Jefes has John Fole at 8:30. Fritzl's Jazz Club has the Tin Men at 5 and Richard Scott and Friends at 8. Mahogany Jazz Hall features Tom Hook at 6 and the Original Tuxedo Jazz Band at 8. The Maison hosts Naomi's Dibble Trio at 5 p.m. Maison Bourbon Jazz Club presents Danny Rubio and the Catahoula Music Company featuring Jack Pritchett at 8 p.m. The Maple Leaf welcomes the George Porter Jr. Trio with Chris Atkins at 8 p.m. Mayfield's 208 Bourbon has Kermit Ruffin's Red Bean Mondays at 6 p.m. Nola Brewing has the Nola Pickin' Party Bluegrass Jam at 7 p.m. Pat O'Brien's features Matt Hayden and Lisa Biddick Lowe starting at 6 p.m. The Polo Club at the Windsor Court hosts John Royan at 5:30. 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Snug Harbor features the Charmaine Neville Band for two shows at 7:30 and 9:30. Spotted Cat has Dominic Grillo and the Frenchman Street All-Stars at 6 p.m. Steamboat Natchez as the Dukes of Dixieland at 6 p.m. Three Muses welcomes Trombone Charlotte at 8 p.m. Tropical Isle Original presents Dave Ferrato at 7 p.m. And True South hosts the Danny Alexander Blues Jam at 8 p.m. For the entire listing of today's live music events, including daytime performances, go to wwoz.org/livewire. 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

0: Louis Armstrong would have turned 125 years old this summer, half the age of our nation. 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
3: 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I'm Big Chief of the Mohawk Hunters, Mardi Gras Indian Tribe, located in Algiers. 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
1: 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And here are the shows for today. 21st Amendment has Coyote Anderson at 8 p.m. 30 by 90 has Margie Perez at 6 and Piano Man G at 9. Bacchanal features Byron Asher at 6 p.m. Bambula's host John Roniger and the Good for Nothing Band at 4:30 and Ted Hefko and the Thousandaires at 9 p.m. BJ's Lounge presents Red Beans and Blues at 9 p.m. Bourboneau Bar at the Bourbon Orleans Hotel welcomes Nina Hungerland at 8 p.m. The Broadside hosts Mellow Mood Mondays with Grain Duffy and Firebrain at 7 p.m. Bufa's has David Doucet at 7 p.m. 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And Corey Henry and the Treme Funktet, Red Beans and Rice Lior's at 9:30. The Jump Off Lounge welcomes Sporty's Brass Band at 9:30. Dos Jefes has John Fole at 8:30. Fritzl's Jazz Club has the Tin Men at 5 and Richard Scott and Friends at 8. Mahogany Jazz Hall features Tom Hook at 6 and the Original Tuxedo Jazz Band at 8. The Maison hosts Naomi's Dibble Trio at 5 p.m. Maison Bourbon Jazz Club presents Danny Rubio and the Catahoula Music Company featuring Jack Pritchett at 8 p.m. The Maple Leaf welcomes the George Porter Jr. Trio with Chris Atkins at 8 p.m. Mayfield's 208 Bourbon has Kermit Ruffin's Red Bean Mondays at 6 p.m. NOLA Brewing has the NOLA Pick and Party Bluegrass Jam at 7 p.m. Pat O'Brien's features Matt Hayden and Lisa Biddick Lowe starting at 6 p.m. The Polo Club at the Windsor Court hosts John Royan at 5:30. Preservation Hall presents Preservation Brass at 5, 6, 15, 7:30, and 8:45. 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Snug Harbor features the Charmaine Neville Band for two shows at 7:30 and 9:30. Spotted Cat has Dominic Grillo and the Frenchman Street All-Stars at 6 p.m. Steamboat Natchez as the Dukes of Dixieland at 6 p.m. Three Muses welcomes Trombone Charlotte at 8 p.m. Tropical Isle Original presents Dave Ferrato at 7 p.m. And True South hosts the Danny Alexander Blues Jam at 8 p.m. For the entire listing of today's live music events, including daytime performances, go to wwoz.org/livewire. And while you're there, don't forget to grab your tickets for our annual Groove Gala at Dickie Brennan's Tableau on September 10th, an indoor festival and WWOZ fundraiser featuring performances by Irma Thomas, John Boutte, the New Orleans Jazz Vipers, and more. 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

Dede Pierce and his New Orleans Stompers back in 1962. Dede Pierce, trumpet and vocals, Albert Warner, trombone, Willie Humphrey, clarinet, Billy Pierce, piano and vocals, and Saeed Frazier on drums with Little Liza Jane. In the next set, we'll hear from Tim Laughlin, but first one more from Dede Pierce and his New Orleans Stompers, Old Gray Bonnet.

After D.D. Pierce and his New Orleans Stompers played Old Gray Bonnet, we heard Tim Laughlin Trio. Tim Laughlin Clarinet, David Bodinghouse Piano, Hal Smith on drums with It Might Be Right, Can't Be Wrong, and As Long As I Have You. 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I'm Dan Meyer, once again sharing the recordings with you. Hope you're enjoying the music. In the next set, we'll hear from the New Orleans Jazz Vipers, but first, John Henry McNeil's Crescent City Crystals. John Henry McNeil on trumpet, Albert Lalonde on alto sax, Buster Moore trombone, Harold Christoph on guitar, Sylvester Handy string bass, and Dave Bailey on drums. Buster's Blues and Marie.

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the New Orleans Jazz Vipers from their CD Going, Going, Gone. They played for a Someday Sweetheart and Way Down Yonder in New Orleans. Joe Brown on alto sax and vocals, Kevin Lewis trumpet, cornet, and vocals, Craig Klein trombone and vocals, Oliver Bonney on Barry sax, Molly Reeves guitar and vocals, and Joshua Gozzi on upright bass. Before that, we were back in 1963 with John Henry McNeil's Crescent City Crystals. They played for us Buster's Blues and Marie. 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Next, we'll go back to 1924 and hear from Pierone's New Orleans Orchestra. Armin J. Pierone on violin, Peter Bocage trumpet, John Lindsay trombone, Lorenzo Tio Jr. on clarinet and tenor sax, Louis Warnicki alto sax, Steve Lewis piano, Charles Bocage banjo, Bob Bisaglieri on brass bass, and Louis Cottrell on drums. They'll play for us Ghost of the Blues, credited to Tim Brim and Sidney Bechet, and a number written by band members Pierone and Peter Bocage, Bright Star Blues.

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After Pirone's New Orleans Orchestra played Ghost of the Blues and Bright Star Blues in 1924, we went up to 1950, the George Lewis Jam Session. Elmer Talbot on trumpet, George Lewis clarinet, Jim Robinson trombone, Elton Purnell piano, Lawrence Morero on banjo, Alcide Pavaggio on string bass, and Joe Watkins on drums. They played for a Stompin' at El Morocco, which was a retitling of the 1916 W.C. Handy number Ole Miss Rag, followed by Chicken. Next, we'll hear from the CD, Jamie White Presents Charlie DeVore and His New Orleans Family Band. Charlie DeVore on cornet, Bill Evans trombone, Ryan Barrage clarinet, Jamie White piano, JoJo White on guitar, Bernie Attridge on string bass, and Frank Oxley on drums. Over the Waves and Careless Love.

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After Charlie DeVore and his New Orleans family band played Over the Waves and Careless Love, we heard from the New Orleans Cottonmouth Kings from their CD Still Thirsty, My Blue Heaven, and Just Squeeze Me. Bruce Brockman on clarinet, Charlie Fidella trumpet, Matt Roddy on violin, Tom Saunders bass sax, Matt Johnson guitar, and Robert Snow on bass. Matt Roddy took the vocal on the first of those two selections, Tom Saunders on the second. WWOZ 90.7 FM in New Orleans, www.wwoz.org. In the next set, we're going to be going back to 1919 and hear from the original Dixieland Jazz Band. First, we'll hear something from August of 1938 by Pee Wee Russell's Rhythm Makers. Pee Wee Russell on clarinet leading the band with Max Kaminsky on trumpet, Dickie Wells trombone, Al Gold tenor sax, James B. Johnson piano, Freddie Groh on guitar, and two great New Orleans rhythm players, Wellman Breaux on string bass and Sudie Singleton on drums. Sudie's Hootie Blues.

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after Pee-wee Russell and Zooty Singleton with Zooty's Hooties Blues. We went back to 1919 and the original Dixieland Jazz Band recorded in London. New Orleanians Nick LaRocca on cornet, Emil Christian on trombone, Larry Shields clarinet, and Tony Spabaro on drums, and J. Russell Robinson, who wasn't originally from New Orleans but had worked here before he joined the band. Robinson was brought in on piano to substitute for Henry Ragas, the band's original pianist, who had died of the Spanish flu pandemic in February of 1919. Those were the covers for British label of two recordings I made about 2 years earlier in the United States, Barnyard Blues and At the Jazz Band Ball. WWZ.

old work song he heard along the riverfront. Percy Humphrey, however, learned the tune from Buddy Petit, a great New Orleans trumpeter who unfortunately didn't record for us. After Rip 'em Up Joe, a 1914 composition by James Scott, The Climax Rag. After Percy Humphrey, we'll be hearing from Evan Christopher.

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0: After we heard Percy Humphrey's Crescent City Joymakers with Rip 'em Up Joe and Climax Rag, we were listening to the CD Evan Christopher's Clarinet Road, Volume 3, In Sidney's Footsteps. Sidney referring to the great pioneer New Orleans clarinet and saxophone virtuoso, Sidney Bechet. Evan Christopher on clarinet, David Blankhorn on guitar, Julien Brunetade on piano, Sebastian Guerdeau on bass, and Guillaume Newell on drums. Please forgive any of my mispronunciations. We heard them play some wonderful music. First, N.T. Punch, and then the Sidney Bechet composition, This Is That Tomorrow That I Dreaded Yesterday. WWOZ 90.7 FM New Orleans, WWOZ.org on the internet. Next, we're going to be hearing a live recording from Kid Ory's Creole Jazz Band back in 1947. Thomas Mutt Carey on trumpet, Joe Derensburg clarinet, Kid Ory leading the band on trombone, Buster Wilson on piano, Bud Scott guitar, Ed Garland string bass, and Minor Hall on drums. The Memphis Blues with a vocal by Bud Scott, and Oh Didn't He Ramble with vocals by Bud Scott and Kid Ory.
1: Well, now, let's have a request now.
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He rambled. He rambled till the butchers cut him down.

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Oh, yes.

After Kid Ory played Memphis Blues and Didn't He Ramble, we heard from Jacques Côté with the Chattanooga Stomp. I have time for one more number. Let's hear something else by Jacques Côté's Creole Rice Yerba Buena Jazz Band, Sunset Cafe Stomp.

0: This is the WWOZ Live Wire, your calendar of live music events for Monday, July 13th. And here are the shows for today. 21st Amendment has Coyote Anderson at 8 p.m. 30 by 90 has Margie Perez at 6 and Piano Man G at 9. Bacchanal features Byron Asher at 6 p.m. Bambula's host John Roniger and the Good for Nothing Band at 4:30 and Ted Hefko and the Thousand Airs at 9 p.m. BJ's Lounge presents Red Beans and Blues at 9 p.m. Bourbon O'Bar at the Bourbon Orleans Hotel welcomes Nina Hungerland at 8 p.m. The Broadside hosts Mellow Mood Mondays with Grain Duffy and Firebrain at 7 p.m. Bufa's has David Doucet at 7 p.m. 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The Jump Off Lounge welcomes Sporty's Brass Band at 9:30. Dos Jefes has John Fohl at 8:30. Fritzl's Jazz Club has the Tin Men at 5 and Richard Scott and Friends at 8. Mahogany Jazz Hall features Tom Hook at 6 and the Original Tuxedo Jazz Band at 8. The Maison hosts Naomi's Dibble Trio at 5 p.m. Maison Bourbon Jazz Club presents Danny Rubio and the Catahoula Music Company featuring Jack Pritchett at 8 p.m. The Maple Leaf welcomes the George Porter Jr. Trio with Chris Atkins at 8 p.m. Mayfield's 208 Bourbon has Kermit Ruffin's Red Bean Mondays at 6 p.m. Nola Brewing has the Nola Pickin' Party Bluegrass Jam at 7 p.m. Pat O'Brien's features Matt Hayden and Lisa Biddick Lowe starting at 6 p.m. The Polo Club at the Windsor Court hosts John Royan at 5:30. Preservation Hall presents Preservation Brass at 5, 6, 15, 7:30, and 8:45. 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Snug Harbor features the Charmaine Neville Band for two shows at 7:30 and 9:30. Spotted Cat has Dominic Grillo and the Frenchman Street All-Stars at 6 p.m. Steamboat Natchez as the Dukes of Dixieland at 6 p.m. Three Muses welcomes Trombone Charlotte at 8 p.m. Tropical Isle Original presents Dave Ferrato at 7 p.m. And True South hosts the Danny Alexander Blues Jam at 8 p.m. For the entire listing of today's live music events, including daytime performances, go to wwoz.org/livewire. 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
1: 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My name is Murph. I am your host for this Monday session of the New Orleans Music Show. No rain right now, so get out there and get your things done if you need to. I'm not sure if it's coming back or not. Who knows? Big shout out to Mr. Dan Meyer for playing the great traditional New Orleans jazz, as he does almost every Monday from 9 a.m. to 11 a.m. We're going to get things started with Cyril Neville. I've been loving this album. Don't wait till I'm gone. This is a track called Positive Is How I Live. And you are tuned to WWOZ-FM New Orleans.

All righty, it is 29 minutes into the 11 o'clock hour, and you are listening to WWOZ FM New Orleans, 9.7 on that radio dial, and WWOZ.org if you're streaming us around the globe. My name is Murph. I am your host for this Monday session of the New Orleans Music Show. I'll get you all caught up on what we were listening to. We started off with Cyril Neville doing Positive Is How I Live from his brand new album, Don't Wait Till I'm Gone. Sarah Quintana did Baby Don't, the title track from her most recent album. Sally Baby Silver Dollars did Down in New Orleans from their self-titled EP. And then brand new music from the Leopard Hounds. Their album is called Too Hot for Snakes. And we heard the track Jaw Flapping. This is R. Scully's new project with Wacko Wade and Ben Hubble. And I'm drawing a blank on the guitar player's name, but I'll have that shortly. And then we had Little Freddie King doing Bywater Crawl from the album Chasing the Blues. And Johnny Sansone did The Lord is Waiting and The Devil is Too, so title track from that record. And I'm going to play some music from Robin Barnes, Doctor, from her new album Louisiana Love. And then we're going to speak with her for our Planet OZ segment. So keep it locked to WWOZ FM New Orleans.

0: Alrighty, it is 35 minutes into the 11 o'clock hour, and you are listening to WWOZ-FM New Orleans. It's 90.7 on the radio dial and WWOZ.org if you're streaming us around the globe. That was Doctor by Robin Barnes from her brand new album, Louisiana Love, and it also happens to coincide with our Planet OZ segment. We're doing it a week later than normal because myself and Annie, we've been out traveling the world looking at things. Annie, how are we doing today?
1: Oh, doing so great. Calling in from Lisbon, Portugal. It's a fantastic city.
0: Yeah, you've been all over the world right now this last month, huh?
1: It's true. It's true. Seeing a lot of great things, meeting a lot of great people. It's been wonderful.
0: So, but yeah, this is our Planet OZ segment where once a month we talk about issues that are happening to the environment and maybe ways we can try to heal them and get them back into balance. And we are super excited to have Miss Robin Barnes with us today because her brand new album, Louisiana Love, sort of touches on this through her heritage and the music she's making and what she's doing for today to prepare for tomorrow. And she's also brought her daughter Riley here, who I think is sort of like leading the whole thing. Robin, how we doing?
2: I'm amazing. How are y'all?
0: I'm doing great. Annie, how we doing?
1: Oh, fabulous. Thanks so much for Robin for joining us.
2: Oh, thanks for having me. And thanks for letting my little one come join us, our baby songbird.
0: Hi, Riley. How are you? Welcome to WWOZ.
2: You gotta talk in the mic.
0: It's okay if you're a little shy. That's all right. Just watch us talk and we'll all get into it. Because your mom was just here a couple months ago, right?
2: Yes.
0: How's it been since we last saw you? Because you were here, you did a live performance here in our GMA and Premier Performance Studio. If anyone wants to go check that out, you can go to our website, our YouTube page, WWOZ's YouTube page. So how's it been since you've been here?
2: It's been amazing. I feel like doing that live performance kicked off an amazing tour. I just got back from a month tour from New Zealand, Australia, and Greece. And it was amazing. I cannot believe how much people were just like so much into our New Orleans music, our Louisiana music, and just honestly dancing. The fact that we're just all in the idea of celebrating life and enjoying music.
0: Well, that was kind of what you've been doing your whole career. Is getting all that going, not even with the music, but you had Move Your Brass.
2: Yes.
0: Does that still go on?
2: Absolutely. So that actually started because I had a health scare, and I came off a tour and had what I thought was jet lag, because it was the first time, lower ninth ward, little girl, ever toured internationally, and my mom's like, oh, I think it's just jet lag. I had a restraint of a kidney infection. I left my kidney permanently damaged, and at the time, as a musician, I didn't have insurance, and so my entire life savings was going to my medical bills, and I had to figure out how to just be able to be fit. My career has always been in golf. I actually was a collegiate golfer, by the way.
0: Whoa.
2: I know, many lives.
1: Wow.
2: So fitness was not my thing, and I made one Facebook post to my fans and asked if anybody wanted to come run or walk with me. I would be so grateful, and we have made 13 years growing from this Facebook call to action to now serving the community with free fitness throughout the entire week at different parks throughout the city to keep it accessible and free.
0: That's amazing.
1: Wow. With all the work you did with Move Your Brass, and we were so excited to see all the work you've done with Urban Conservancy, like to green your property. Like, were these ideas that kind of led to sort of creating Louisiana Love, the new record?
2: Absolutely. So how I even started with the Urban Conservatory was my family has a property in the lower ninth ward where I grew up, and I really wanted to. The ninth ward is very special to me. Revitalizing that neighborhood and being a part of it was a big thing I promised my family. And so green infrastructure, stormwater management is so important with preserving what is there, especially through storms and flooding. So with the music, I just feel like growing up in the lower ninth ward by Bayou B Avenue and seeing fishing done by families, my papa would take me shrimping, and the beautifulness of our wetlands are so important, and preserving it is so important. It's the same thing with the music. Our music is so important to our culture, but the language, the Creole, as well as the legacy of who we are as New Orleanians and Louisianians, it's the same with the wetlands. Preserving it is so important, and taking care of it is so important, because if we don't do that, what is left for the next generation? It's going to be lost.
0: And with your body being 60% water, it's important that, you know, we kind of sort of take care of the water. And since the water, there's no new water that's made, the earth just recycles it.
2: Exactly.
0: So, and then also, we're talking about land, stuff that is passed down from generation to generation. And also on your album, a lot of the information that you learn from your family is passed down through oral tradition. Isn't that correct?
2: Yes. So I was very fortunate, and I almost took it for granted until I did this album. My family has, we are 9+ generations of Louisiana. So that means no one left for, like, we have the Nova Scotian, we have the Creole, we have the French, we have the African from Mali. We have so many aspects. But my mother's family was passing everything down through oral tradition from eldest daughter to eldest daughter. And I have to tell you, it's been so profound really diving into this album, really learning more about my Creole culture, my Cajun culture, but more or less just New Orleans is always home. I knew New Orleans, but expanding through the land of Louisiana, this land that has been here for so many centuries, it's important to see where it's come from. It's important to see where it's going. But the biggest part is, how am I going to explain all this without doing some kind of documentation or music? How can I explain all this to her when she's only 6? You know? And she goes, I don't know. And that's how I was when I was her age. My mother gave me same thing when she was 6. We presented her a family heirloom when he said, you are the keeper of the stories as the eldest daughter. And I told my mom straight to her face, I don't know how I'm going to remember this. And I remember that feeling. So that's why I wanted to really dive into the album and preserve it. So not only for her, but for more than, you know, just more than our family. So many people want to be a part of preserving the land and the importance of the land, as well as our music and our culture.
0: You even start about talking about the land and the water on the very first track of your record.
2: Yes. So it's important to me that we remember, and it's just like you said, the water doesn't go away. It's just recycled. The water remembers. You know, you think of, here we are in a city that has electricity and ships that are moving, but it's insane to think that this water that we're still looking out into has history. Water holds history. And the single with Sunpie, Bruce, he and I were able to really, I feel, hone into those feelings of what it is to be able to chant and feel like there is this ancestry in the water. Water always remembers.
0: That's so beautiful. Wow.
1: What other guests are you featuring on the album?
2: So many. I was really excited. It took me 3 years, and I wanted to do my due diligence to the culture. You know, as a New Orleans girl, I'm going into Louisiana, right? I'm discovering home, but I'm really excited about paying homage in respect to preserving those songs. So for the Cajun side, I have Louis Michu, I have Jordan Thibodeau, and then the Zydeco side, I have the Doopsie Brothers rocking and Dwayne Doopsie, who's big in the newer age of Zydeco, Rusty Matuire. And then when you get to the more spiritual side, the ancestral side, of course, we have North Skull and Bones, who are beginning and closing the album, because just like they do on Mardi Gras Day, they're the ones calling upon the ancestors, and they're the guides through Mardi Gras. I thought, who would not be more perfect to have them as our guides through the album? And again, even when I talk about the album, you'll see me moving as if like it's the water through the Mississippi, because it turns and it goes through our bodies, our families, our culture. And then for New Orleans, we have the Soul Rebels. We have Ivan Neville. We have Big Frida Hassizzle. You know, I really wanted to make sure I was showcasing all of Louisiana music in a way that was very much a storytelling. So that's why I always tell people, you have to start at the beginning. You have to start at the beginning. It is literally a musical experience. And you end with New Orleans in the more new age with the bounce. And right when you think it's over, you have Kuzan Sunpie come back in to remind us. Now you've listened to all this music. Now this is your culture. This is your story to pass forward.
0: And how do you feel now that you've put this record out? How do you feel to keep on saying that message, passing it forward? Is it more important than ever?
2: Yeah, I believe that, you know, before I was had a tumor, a cancer, and I found out 3 years ago, and I realized, how was I going to pass down 9+ generations of storytelling to Riley when she was 3? And so I set on this as a discovery of my family, my culture. And the more I really dived in, the more I realized there's so many people that either want to find that sense of home, want to find their own discovery of their family, or just feel like they're a part of something bigger. And this album has grown so much. I feel like instead of feeling like, oh, it's New Orleans and Louisiana, I feel like I've somehow became a bridge. And I'm really excited of becoming that bridge to the New Orleans and the Louisiana, but more or less just showcasing what is beautiful about what is home. You know, I feel like every time people talk to me about New Orleans, I'm always like smiling because I love it. It's my home and I can talk about it all day. But it is really more that discovery of Louisiana that I'm realizing it's the same. It's the same love. It's just everybody wants to feed you. I was dead how many times I met some people from Louisiana and I'm like, you care about me as a person and a hospitality, but more importantly, they care about the land. Everyone feels mm-hmm. like our land is so sacred, so important. And that reoccurring theme has just really showed me that this album is bigger than just a song. It's bigger than just a story. It's an experience, and it's a shared one.
0: I think it's an experience that people don't think about or maybe don't even feel as much as they probably need to.
2: Yes, I agree.
1: Wow. Well, what would you like to tell listeners about The Ground Beneath Our Feet?
2: Riley. Just making sure Riley didn't want to say something. You know, the importance of land is really, really big deal to me because I grew up on a toxic wasteland in the Upper Ninth Ward called Gordon Plaza. And that is actually why I ended up having to grow up more in the Lower Ninth Ward with my grandmother. I got to see firsthand what it happens to people's bodies when they don't know that the land is toxic, the air, any of these things. And because of that, I am a huge advocate of clean water. I'm a huge advocate of taking care of the land, actually knowing what's happening with the land. I don't think many of us take for granted that the soil we look at is pure or clean or just not toxic. And, you know, having survived so many families that have, you know, passed away from cancer due to toxic wasteland, I am a big advocate on really just being an advocate on taking care of the land because the land takes care of us. We don't realize how much history, but our lifestyle, I mean, our entire generations of generations are affected by our land, whether it's the loss of wetlands, whether it's the not taking care of the soil that we live on. It can affect us for the rest of our lives. And that is our own history. You know, I think of you and I today, we're going to be someone's ancestor one day. How big is that? And what did we do? What did we do to make sure that the next generation was going to live a healthy life as well as we are, or a healthier life? What are we doing to protect the next generation like Riley?
0: Riley, you just sing on the record, right? That's all you got to do, right?
3: Yeah.
0: Yes. There you go. You said it on the mic. You were just on the air. Congratulations.
2: How's it feel?
3: Great.
0: Excellent. Because Riley, you're on your mom's record, aren't you?
3: Yes.
0: Yeah, you sing on one of the songs?
3: Yes.
2: Which song?
3: They Say Run.
0: They Say Run?
2: Mm-hmm.
0: That's amazing. How did it feel to sing on your mom's record?
3: Better than I expected in the whole wide world.
0: Excellent. So you, so you had an expectation and you exceeded it. You had it. You thought it would feel one way, but it felt even better.
2: Yes.
0: She shook her head. Yes. That was a very serious head shaking. Yes. So, Robin, if people want to, what would you recommend people do? If it, just from what you just said, what would you recommend somebody do if they're like, you know what, I just heard, I would like to do more than just think about it. I would like to take some action. What would you recommend?
2: I think the best thing they can do is look for programs in their area. I was so ecstatic learning more about stormwater management and green infrastructure with the Urban Conservatory. I think there's so many amazing people out there that do care about the land that as simple as doing a, you know, water rain barrier, or just trying to do things that are a little bit more than just, well, someone else is going to figure it out. No, baby, you're the someone else. You know, you're the someone else, and someone else needs you. I think for history, for ancestry, I think it's really powerful to just discover a little bit more of home. We know all the information, but we just saw a photo of an ancestor that I've never seen. And when I tell you how powerful that was to see in the records, yes, she was a slave and she had children that were taken from her, and that was hard to look at. But the fact that because of my mother's family keeping all of the names correct, keeping all of the stories correct, I knew where to find her. Do you know how powerful that is? I knew exactly where to find my ancestor in the slave books, who she was just property. But I knew where to find her. And because I knew where she was, she exists. And her name will continue to exist. And then seeing a photo of her, I just cried. And, you know, she doesn't understand it yet, but she will, because she now knows where she comes from. The biggest thing on this album, if someone wants to hear something that is a mantra every day that I listen to, is Big Chief Monk Boudreaux. He starts off, "Put my hands up." I did not ask this man to do anything. I just wanted him to just sing or chant, whatever he wanted. And he said, I listen to this every morning. He says, "Yeah, get yourself together and bring this to the world. Show people who you are and where you come from. And then believe me, you're the one." And as a Native daughter, not a Native son, as a Native daughter being given that blessing, I feel so much more amplified to do more for our culture, to do more for the future children, and just even our parents. You know, we have such a powerful thing here. We're over 300 years old in this city. We're older than America. And we have so much more than just, it's a fun place to party. We have the history, we have the soil, we have the water. Let's honor that.
0: Agreed. I couldn't have said it better myself.
1: And it could even be like kind of, you know, small things. Like, I love that what you just said about just keeping a record of what things that you care about or things going on in your neighborhood. And I wanted to spotlight my amazing co-host Murph, because the other day, like a few weeks ago, he decided to go check in with his neighbors, just to go check in on people, introduce yourself. Isn't that something that you just did?
2: You did that, Murph?
0: I did. Yeah. I did do
1: How
0: that.
1: How great is that?
0: Yeah.
2: You're right. I mean, like, at you the know, end of the day, we're all in this together, and the littlest thing is saying, "Hey, how you doing?" You don't have to have a full conversation. You know, half the people don't want to. But the fact that you're just saying, "Hi, I see you.
0: I acknowledge you.
2: You matter." Yeah.
1: Exactly. We're all these really sensitive beings. And I think even just a little spark of positivity can do a lot. But we all have, you know, opportunities, you know, all the time to get more deeply involved. And it could be like a simple baby step, you know, or a bigger step. But that's what it's all about, is being inspired. And what you're doing is so incredibly inspiring, Robin. Really extraordinary.
2: Thank you. Thanks, guys. Don't make me cry.
0: Robin, if people want to find out more about you and your new album online, where can they go?
2: Yes, you can go to my Instagram. Please follow the journey. I've put so much work into trying to storytell through video. New Orleans Songbird. And my website is robinbarnesmusic.com. And the music is everywhere. It's on all platforms. You can also buy on my website, which would be really helpful because that's direct sales to me. Wink, wink. got to pay tuition for this kid. But no, honestly, at the end of the day, if you do listen to the music, just promise me you'll send me a message and tell me which one's your favorite, which song connected to you, which song reminded you of family, which one reminded you of home.
0: Awesome. Thank you so much, Robin.
2: Thank you.
0: And thank you, Riley, for coming on down and supporting your mom here at the radio station.
3: Yeah, come.
0: All right. So I thought we would play The Water Remembers so everyone could hear that. And then what other songs should we play, Robin?
2: Saw My Baby is a good one. This is my ode to the Lower Ninth Ward growing up with all my cousins. The biggest stress I had growing up was, were my cousins going to let me come with them to get a hot sausage sandwich at the Piggly Wiggly or a frozen cup? That's what Saw My Baby reminds me of.
0: Awesome.
2: Carefree.
0: Once again, thanks so much for taking the time out to talk with the OZ listeners and let them know about how important the ground is beneath their feet and how much it influenced your whole life.
2: Absolutely. 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Yeah.
0: And Annie, once again, thanks so much for being my co-host here on Planet OZ. And I look forward to what we cook up next.
1: Can't wait.
0: All right. We're going to get back to music right now. This is Robin Barnes doing The Water Remembers with Bruce Sumpai Barnes right here on WWOZ FM. 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

0: direction I should go. To slowly walk, to carry the memory of my ancestors. To connect the unconnected. To talk, to sing, to dream the dreams that they dreamt of having. This is the pathway I must carry. Sometimes it's light, sometimes it's heavy. It's not a burden, it's an honor. This is the way we go. This is how we came. This is our pathway. Let's do it together.
1: Mm-hmm. 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

0: Calling all guardians of the groove near and far. This is Beth Arroyo-Utterback, General Manager of WWOZ. 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Entertainment for the dessert and dance party is provided by our own DJ Swamp Boogie, and you'll have the opportunity to meet some of your favorite show hosts in person. Come groove with us on Thursday, September 10th. 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
1: That's right. Our Groove Gala is coming up fast, so get your tickets soon because they are going. 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And it's 5 minutes into the 12 o'clock hour, and you are listening to WWOZ-FM New Orleans, 90.7 on the radio dial and WWOZ.org if you're streaming us around the globe. I want to thank Miss Robin Barnes for stopping by for our Planet OZ segment. We heard three from her album. We heard Doctor, The Water Remembers, and Saw My Babe, all from her album Louisiana Love. And you can get that album online on all the platforms. If you want to get in a hard copy, the only place you can get it here in the city, though, is at Peaches Uptown. So that's where you got to go to get the record. And then we finish this set off with Bruce Sumpie Barnes doing Lick a Hot Skillet Blues. We're going to get back to the music right now with the Radiators doing Smokin' Hole right after this message. So keep it locked to WWOZ-FM New Orleans.
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0: All right, that was the Radiators doing Smokin' Hole, and you heard it right here on WWOZ FM New Orleans. It's 90.7 on the radio dial and WWOZ.org if you're streaming us around the globe. And I played some Radiators because I got something special I wanted to talk about, and I'm here with Michael Tokentine from Green Tees Productions. And
1: hey there, Murph.
0: We got some things to talk about. Michael, how are we doing today?
1: I'm doing very well. How are you, Murph?
0: I'm doing good. Thanks for taking some time out to come on down and talk with the listeners.
1: That's great. I want to address some... I misspoke the other day when I was on the interview with you. I said that John Driver has had a long relationship with the Radiators, but he was never their manager. And if I've made a mistake there, I'm really sorry. I wanted to correct another mistake geographically. They didn't do Hurricanation in San Antonio. That was in Austin, Texas. And so now that I've corrected that, I hope that those who were upset by my misspeaking have heard it, and if they haven't, I hope the word gets out. Sorry about that. There's a saying, nothing gets in the way of a good story like the truth, but I don't think that's so in this case.
0: Well, we're all here to celebrate and enjoy and uplift the music and culture of New Orleans. So when we get sidetracked, we just gotta get back on track.
1: And about the culture, the Zeke show was really amazing, and we did get a good recording of it, and we're putting down the edit right now, and we're going to drop it sometime, well, the 24th of July. So the show was great, and that's what's important.
0: Excellent. And if people want to get involved and get the show and download it and buy it from your website, where can they go do that?
1: The number 4DTEE.com. It's that simple.
0: Say it again.
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0: Awesome. And they'll be able to get Zeke and the Perdidos?
1: Zico Perdido. Ed Volker's Zico Perdido.
0: And that'll be video and audio?
1: You could get video. You could get audio. We're thinking about putting a Blu-ray disc together for a release at the Louisiana Music Factory. And we've got other plans for future shows, but I'm not really ready to talk.
0: Awesome. Well, Mike, I want to thank you so much for coming on down and setting the record straight. And
1: I want to thank you for the opportunity to straighten this out. I hope I've satisfied people that were upset.
0: Yeah, like I said, this is all about enjoying music and celebrating the music and culture of New Orleans. And when we get off that track, we just want to get back on it.
1: That's right.
0: All right, we're gonna get back to music right now. We're gonna play some River Eckert.
1: River Eckert.
0: This is Pass the Torch, and you're hearing it right here on WWOZ FM. 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

0: Where you at Saturday night?
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0: Yeah, you right. We got some cool cats tonight down from New Orleans. They're going to take you on a trip, baby. Ow! This is down.

0: All right, it is 12:30 in the p.m., and you are listening to WWOZ-FM New Orleans. It's 90.7 on that radio dial and WWOZ.org for streaming us around the globe. My name is Murph. I am your host for this Monday session of the New Orleans Music Show, and it is a sunny day out there. No rain yet, so get outside and breathe some of that air. Take care of your what you need to do. Hang out with some friends and listen to WWOZ. We started this last set off with the Radiators doing Smokin' Hole from their album Bucket of Fish. We followed it up with River Eckert doing Pass the Torch from his debut album. Then we had the New Orleans Suspects doing Pocket Full of Grits from their album Aurora Boros. And we had Down doing Right Place, Wrong Time, a single they released for Mardi Gras. Because there's all kinds of music that happens in this city, and you know, a lot of it doesn't get as much attention as other styles of music, but there's always amazing things to be found in this city, and my next guest is a part of something really special. I got Nate here. Nate, how we doing?
1: Hey, what's happening, Mert?
0: Come a little bit closer to that microphone. Awesome. And you got many, many things happening this weekend.
1: Yes, that's right. My name is Nate. Also go by Natural Disaster. I play in a band called Ill Funeral that's performing at Creepy Fest this Sunday.
0: So what is Creepy Fest?
1: Creepy Fest is a festival of punk and metal music that's been going on for at least a decade, I believe, chronicling a lot of the New Orleans underground bands that have been playing for many, many years, and also surrounding areas like Texas and Mississippi, Alabama, too.
0: And they play several clubs around the city. I know there's Holy Diver, The Crypt,
1: yes,
0: and Poor Boys, and then also Parasite Skate Park.
1: Yes, they're playing at 9 different venues in the city this time.
0: Oh, wow, 9.
1: Including Bar Redux, Santos, the St. Bernard Night you mentioned with Holy Diver, The Crypt, and Poor Boys. Yeah, they're playing at a lot of different places this time over. The Broadside is the first one. They're having film screening as well. All in all, there's going to be, I think, 50 different bands total playing from Wednesday to Sunday.
0: And then your band is playing on Sunday.
1: Yes. We're playing at Parasite Skate Park at 3:40. We're going to be, I believe, the second band. That one is from 3 to 9. It is all ages, accessible to everybody. There's a suggested donation, but no one is turned away for lack of funds.
0: And there's going to be a lot going on at Paradise Skate Park that Sunday, in addition to Creepy Fest.
1: Yes, absolutely. So I actually have a renovations company called Songbird Renovations, and we also have a nonprofit. And aside with that, a lot of the work that we've been doing is working with some youth advocates that have a lot of events and functions out of Parasite Skate Park. So we've reached out and actually got in contact with the X Games to collaborate with this event coming on. And we have a very, very special treat for a lot of young skaters and youth to come out. And that event is going to be from 12 to 5 at Parasite as well.
0: This Sunday?
1: Yes, this Sunday. And I would like to get a little thing with the information.

0: Because we've got, let's see, there's dodgeball games, youth tricks, adult tricks, and different skate games going on with prizes as well.
1: And so this event that's happening in the earlier afternoon at Parasite State Park is going to kind of overlap with Creepy Fest and like a little bit of it.
0: Yeah, that's right. So the people there, there's going to be a lot of young skaters, a lot of youth, because we're also, like I said, going to be having a lot of skate events and things of that sort. So a lot of people are going to be overlapping. And then there's a huge punk and metal show going on right over on the side of there that's going to be free and accessible for everybody. Because one of the great things about Parasite is that a lot of kids can come out and have a safe place to come for the community. And there are many different events there, like music events. So they'll have a place to go that isn't a bar that's accessible for them to see local music as well.
1: And they get to hang out and skate.
0: Yes, exactly. For the X Games event, I'd like to give a shout out to the X Games in particular and the people at Parasite, specifically Bizo from Aerocrafts Clothing, at Aerocrafts Clothing CEO, and Deuce from, which is a Feng Shui Deuce Tray, who's the owner of Cloaked Garment Market, who's a community builder focusing on contributing knowledge and swagger towards the culture. And Aerocrafts, Aero is the person that I've been collaborating a lot with a lot of this, who has set up a lot of this. And I also want to give a special shout out to Brenna, who holds family dinners at Parasite, which is a monthly event where they take donations and food and they put out a spread for kids and families to come out and they eat food. Sometimes we put on musical events for it. So there's a lot that's been going on at Parasite that we want to show and support.
1: If people want to find out more information about all of this, where can they go online for Parasite Park and then for Creepy Fest?
0: Well, for Creepy Fest, there's Sheer Terror Nola. On Instagram. And for Parasite, the events that we're doing is at Aerocrafts Clothing _CEO. We've been posting a lot of the different events that we've got, particularly the X Games stuff.
1: Then one more thing. Where is Parasite Skate Park located?
0: Parasite Skate Park is located in, let me see the exact address. It's on Paris Ave in the 7th Ward. I don't have the...
1: And it's right. It's under the overpass, right?
0: Yes, that's right.
1: It's technically, what, 1606 Pleasure Street?
0: That's right, yeah.
1: But you'll see that when you go underneath it, when you drive by, go under the overpass under Paris, it's on both sides.
0: Yes, that's right.
1: And how long has the skate park been there?
0: Skate park has been there. It's a DIY site, so they've been doing fundraisers and building up for over a decade. I'm not sure exactly the years.
1: It's been there for a good bit of time.
0: Yeah, and it's all been people from the community, you know, making their own fundraisers for concrete and pouring it themselves. And that's one of the great things about New Orleans that I've experienced since my wife and I have moved here is the sense of community and how it all comes together. Community building is a big part of what I do, even with the company that I've mentioned. The reason that I formed the nonprofit was inspired by a lot of mutual aid that my wife actually initiated when we first came into the city. And that was inspired by just the nature of New Orleans, you know, bringing that out.
1: Right on. And so once again, your band is playing Sunday afternoon. This will be the third day of Creepy Fest at the Parasite Skate Park. What's the name of the band that you're in, this band that you're in that's going to be playing there?
0: That band is called Ill Funeral.
1: Ill Funeral.
0: We just dropped our first single. It's on Bandcamp. That is illfuneral.bandcamp.com. Single's called Flea Bite Blues.
1: Right on.
0: Topical this time of year.
1: So I think, how about we play that song?
0: Yeah, that sounds good.
1: All right. Nate, I want to thank you so much for taking some time out to talk with the OZ listeners. Go on.
0: Oh, I actually just want to give a quick shout out to the Ella Project, specifically Ashley Keaton and Gene Manaray, who hooked me up with this opportunity as well. I wanted to say thank you for this. I hope to be back to tell you all about other projects I got, like the Ayakashi Crew and whatnot.
1: Yeah, and big shout out to Ella Project, because that's how you and I sort of connected, because I spoke on a panel for them, and you reached out.
0: Yeah.
1: So this is community building in real time.
0: Yeah, and the very last thing I want to say is I want to give a shout out to my wife, Tina Rose, who is a big inspiration for all of the community work and mutual aid stuff that I've ever done and my whole life.
1: Right on.
0: Yeah.
1: So once again, the name of your band is Ill Funeral?
0: Ill Funeral,
1: and
0: yes.
1: This is a song called Flea Bite. This is the radio edit. Now, this is going to be a little bit harder than what we normally play, so, you know, brace yourselves. But this is what Creepy Fest is all about. This is an amazing festival that's happening this weekend, 3 days and nights, all over the city, 9 places. If you go to Sheer Terror Nola on Instagram, you can find out scheduling and what time are all the bands are playing. And then on Saturday at the Paris or Sunday at the Parasite Skate Park in the morning and early afternoon, there's a big skate event that's leading up to the X Games. And then it will kick off with the third day of Creepy Fest. Yes. And Ill Funeral is going to be playing at 3:40 p.m.
0: That's right.
1: And then we're going to hear their debut single, This Is Flea Bite, right here on WWOZ FM New Orleans.

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0: Alrighty, we are 2 minutes into the 1 o'clock hour, and you are listening to WWOZ-FM New Orleans. 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My name is Murph. I am your host for this Monday session of the New Orleans Music Show. And I want to thank Nate from Ill Funeral for stopping by. He's going to be playing Sunday afternoon over at the Parasite Skate Park as a part of Creepy Fest. It's been going on for at least 10 years. Punk rock, heavy metal, hardcore, 9 venues across the city. Starts this Wednesday. It starts at the Broadside. This Wednesday at the Broadside with a movie premiere. And then Friday, Saturday, and Sunday, all kinds of shows happening. So we heard their debut single. We heard Flea Bite by Ill Funeral. Then we followed it up with the Long Island Swamp Band doing Reincarnation Blues. Jason Ricci and the Bad Kind, their brand new album is called 13 Hours, and we heard The River's Invitation. Amari Neville and The Fuel, their new album is called Voodoo, and we heard Still Learning to Crawl, and we heard Hear the Sound from Chawa from their most recent album, Rise Up. And 1 o'clock is an odd hour, which means it's live wire time to let you know who's playing around town, what time they're playing, and where they're playing. 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
1: 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And Corey Henry and the Treme Funktet, Red Beans and Rice Liors at 9:30. The Jump Off Lounge welcomes Sporty's Brass Band at 9:30. Dos Jefes has John Fole at 8:30. Fritzl's Jazz Club has the Tin Men at 5 and Richard Scott and Friends at 8. Mahogany Jazz Hall features Tom Hook at 6 and the Original Tuxedo Jazz Band at 8. The Maison hosts Naomi's Dibble Trio at 5 p.m. Maison Bourbon Jazz Club presents Danny Rubio and the Catahoula Music Company featuring Jack Pritchett at 8 p.m. The Maple Leaf welcomes the George Porter Jr. Trio with Chris Atkins at 8 p.m. Mayfield's 208 Bourbon has Kermit Ruffin's Red Bean Mondays at 6 p.m. Nola Brewing has the Nola Pick and Party Bluegrass Jam at 7 p.m. Pat O'Brien's features Matt Hayden and Lisa Biddick Lowe starting at 6 p.m. The Polo Club at the Windsor Court hosts John Royan at 5:30. Preservation Hall presents Preservation Brass at 5, 6, 15, 7:30, and 8:45. 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Snug Harbor features the Charmaine Neville Band for 2 shows at 7:30 and 9:30. Spotted Cat has Dominic Grillo and the Frenchman Street All-Stars at 6 p.m. Steamboat Natchez as the Dukes of Dixieland at 6 p.m. Three Muses welcomes Trombone Charlotte at 8 p.m. Tropical Isle Original presents Dave Ferrato at 7 p.m. And True South hosts the Danny Alexander Blues Jam at 8 p.m. For the entire listing of today's live music events, including daytime performances, go to wwoz.org/livewire. And while you're there, don't forget to grab your tickets for our annual Groove Gala at Dickie Brennan's Tableau on September 10th, an indoor festival and WWOZ fundraiser featuring performances by Irma Thomas, John Boutte, the New Orleans Jazz Vipers, and more. 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

0: Alrighty, we are 9 minutes into the 1 o'clock hour, and you are listening to WWOZ FM New Orleans. 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We just heard Flobe Tribe, Can't Break It, getting a little heavy and funky on that one. Because all kinds of things are funky in this town, especially in the summertime. And it used to be a time when things got quiet, but there's a lot more happening here. And this is also a time when people who are really creative have space to share their share the things they've been working on, whether it's been for a long time or a short time. And my next guest has been working on something for a good part of her life. And she's had different... different pieces in this process, and this is another piece. So I'm here with my coworker, Amy.
1: Hello.
0: Who is also having an event happening at the New Orleans Jazz Museum. Amy, how are we doing?
1: Great. I'm loving your show today. It is kind of reflecting this weather we're having that's kind of up, down, all over the place.
0: Yeah. So you have an event coming up at the Jazz Museum.
1: Yeah, this Sunday, Joni Off the Pony, subtitled The Mermaid of New Orleans, is a fun little piece that I've been working on in starts and stops for about 10 years, and it was shelved for a while, and now it's emerged from the river as more of a performance art piece, I might call it. It's hard to categorize at this point.
0: So Joni Off the Pony. Joni is Miss Joan of Arc.
1: Ms. Joan of Arc. Right.
0: You guys are just tight now, so you can call her Joni.
1: Joni. Yes, so most locals.
0: She's not dating Chachi, is she?
1: Not that I'm aware of, but that might find its way into the play. Yeah. In fact, if you come to the Jazz Museum and are part of our audience feedback session, that could be part of your, suggestions.
0: So what began your interest with Joan of Arc?
1: Joan of Arc, I did discover her, I will say, as a teenager, which is when she had her most, illustrious years, age 16 to 19. Somewhere about in there, I discovered her. I was raised Catholic, and I was certainly aware of her. It wasn't until I went to college and read George Bernard Shaw's St. Joan play that's largely based on the real records of her trial that I became utterly intrigued and slightly obsessed. And then after college, did go to France and did a little mini pilgrimage, and still was just someone I was interested in, read a lot about, occasionally would write about, but not any deep dives. And it wasn't until I met Joni on the Pony, our golden statue, our golden girl in the French Quarter, when I moved here in 2004, that I had just a whole new love affair with her because of all these interesting synergies of her and the city of New Orleans. We have adopted her as our unofficial saint. She's 100% not our official saint. I have to always remind people that, even though who cares, we can call her, but she's not, as for the church. She is the official patron saint of France. We just like to call her our unofficial patron saint because we all feel like, she's our own.
0: And now you have a pretty deep relationship with her. Like you said, you went to France. In fact, the statue here in the quarter was one of the reasons that you moved to New Orleans.
1: It was. I was strolling around the French Quarter, and, some people are drawn to New Orleans for a number of reasons. It might be Mardi Gras, it might be Jazz Fest, any number you can go on and on. Those are the two big ones, right? I knew Tennessee Williams had lived and written here, and that was my entire association with New Orleans. I just thought, someday I'll have to go down to the Tennessee Williams Fest. And, and I was down here for a conference. I was working in Providence, Rhode Island. I was here for a community service conference. I mostly just stayed in the hotel and went to my conference. And one day was walking around the quarter, still not getting that je ne sais quoi that people get when they come here and they're like, I must live here. But it happened when I saw Joni on the Pony. I saw her golden statue in the French Quarter, and I was like, hey, wait a minute, they have a Joan of Arc statue here? So that was the beginning of my connection to her again and to New Orleans. And then I was here. Yeah, I moved here in 2004, and 4 years later started the Joan of Arc Parade.
0: Right.
1: So there would not be a Joan of Arc Parade were it not for that statue. Not that you can't do anything you want in the streets of New Orleans and tie it into something, but the parade definitely started because that statue was here and we could walk through the quarter to her party under her statue. We've grown out of that size a little bit to be able to party at New Place de France. But yes, absolutely. That has been now 22 years since I moved here, and this will be our 19th annual parade in January.
0: That's amazing. Congratulations.
1: Thank you.
0: And now Joni Off the Pony is your next step in the process of exploring Joan of Arc's life and having fun with her and what she's done maybe in New Orleans.
1: Right. I have had a long time fantasy of, you know, what happens in the middle of the night in the French Quarter. Maybe Joan gets off her statue and rides around, you know, and that's just a dream I've always had. So I've had different iterations of this play. I had a full-length play that we presented in 2017 at one of our salons, and then I just kind of shelved it and then thought maybe I'll just take that core idea of her coming alive off her statue and make it into like a cute little children's book where she goes and eats beignets and she does all these New Orleans things. And then after a few drafts of that, I saw a friend of mine who's in our crew, Jen Ramos, dance at an event that I had coerced her into doing some improv dance for an event at Degas House. And I thought, wait a second, if Joni's coming off the pony and she hasn't moved in 600 years, wouldn't it be cool if she just danced, you know? And so now it's turned into this experimental dance and music piece where we're exploring what would it mean if there was a storm, because, you know, that happens around here, and she was thrown into the river and she had to swim, and then she became human and starts walking around the quarter. And so that's where it starts. And it's about a 30 to 40 minute piece right now with some amazing music that will be performed by this group, Waiting for UFOs, who, interestingly, I met through Joan of Arc because Arts Band NOLA invited them to come to perform live to Karl Dreyer's famous 1928 silent film, The Passion of Joan of Arc. So I met them there. They performed at Marigny Opera House last year. And we stayed in touch. And just once I was working on this piece, it just kind of came together as a collaboration. And we have been having rehearsals in Atlanta and here and via FaceTime and just all different sorts of interesting ways of playing around with the script. And what we're doing on Sunday is inviting people to come listen to it and think about the story with us. You know, what does the Mississippi River mean in relation to Joan of Arc and into relationship to the city? Your earlier guests, Robin Barnes and others, talking about the river. You know, I still feel like we don't talk enough about the river. So a lot of the talk among the musicians, especially, which you'll see if you come to the Jazz Museum, they're going to show you the work that they've been doing where the main musical score writer, Bill Taft, who's also playing trumpet and guitar, he has his entire studio covered with kind of a map of the Mississippi River with the musical score laid out over it to Joni Off the Pony. And he's been taking, pun intended, some deep dives into Mississippi River history. We all exchange all these weird texts. Our text chain goes from, you know, Joan of Arc facts to Mississippi River facts to different songs about the river. And so a lot of the piece has turned into really this homage to the French Quarter and the river, as well as Joan of Arc, but really she's just the starting point for us to explore what it means to live here, what it means that her statue is practically on the river, and what would it feel like for Joan of Arc to come alive and be among us at this time.
0: So this thing that's happening on Sunday, excuse me, at the Jazz Museum, this is sort of still a work in progress, but you're inviting
1: the
0: public to come in and offer advice, suggestions, listen to what you have done so far and see what they think of it.
1: Yep. And what they would like to see, because we want to bring this to our sister city, Orléans, in 2029. It's forming this wonderful deadline. Everyone likes a good deadline, and we've got a generous deadline compared to most kind of projects I work on, about 3 years to work on getting this to our sister city in time for their grand celebration in 2029 of the 600th year anniversary of Joan's lifting of the siege of Orléans, which is where she got the name, the Maid of Orléans. Our sister city became our sister city in 2018. So 2028 is 10 years since we became sister cities. 2028 is the 20th anniversary of the Joan of Arc Parade. And then 2029 is this big anniversary in France. So we want to have it completed and in a full production phase by 2028 and then bring it to France in 2029. So we would love locals to talk to us about what resonates with them about this, about Joan, about the river, about the French Quarter, all things combined, and help us shape this piece so that it really reflects what Joni means to New Orleans.
0: That's so awesome.
1: Yeah.
0: So this is taking place this Sunday at the New Orleans Jazz Museum. What time?
1: 2 o'clock.
0: And this is open to the public?
1: Very much open to the public. Third floor, beautiful performance space. We will fill the space with music. It's a 6-piece ensemble. It's going to be amazing music. I can't even, don't want to spoil it for you, but it's, let's just say they're trying to interpret all these different experiences that Joan of Arc has when she comes off her pedestal. So they've done some really interesting work with sound design. And then Jen Ramos is embodying Joni off the pony, and I'll be narrating it with my words, the story of Joni off the pony, the mermaid of New Orleans.
0: If people want to find out more information about this, is there anywhere online they can go?
1: The Jazz Museum does have it on their website at neworleansjazzmuseum.com. It's on their calendar of events. You'll get the information there. I'd also encourage you to go to the Joan of Arc Project Facebook page. We have an event there for it, and our joanofarcparade.org website has it on our calendar of events. But if you just Google Joni off the pony, you'll find it.
0: Awesome. Amy, thanks so much for taking some time out to share your love with Joan of Arc, with the city of New Orleans. And France.
1: Yeah, them. May not be here without that. I mean, you know, she wouldn't be.
0: It's kind of a full circle.
1: No, it is.
0: It's a really big full circle for you personally, I think. And then also for the story and life of Joan of Arc to travel all the way from France to here and become such a part of the culture, not officially, but just accepted. And then it brought you here, and you made it even bigger, and now you're making it big enough to send it back to France, be like, hey, thanks.
1: It's our little thank you gift to them 600 years later.
0: Right on. So once again, this will be Joni off the Pony, the Mermaid of New Orleans, and you can go July 19th, this Sunday at 2 p.m. at the Jazz Museum on the third floor.
1: Thank you.
0: All right. We're going to get back to the music right now. This is Alan Toussaint doing Choking Kind right here on WWOZ FM New Orleans.

Alrighty, we are 32 minutes into the 1 o'clock hour, and you are listening to WWOZ FM New Orleans. It's 90.7 on that radio dial and WWOZ.org if you're streaming us around the globe. My name is Murph. I am your host for this Monday session of the New Orleans Music Show. Hope you all are having an amazing Monday. And get you caught up on what we've been listening to. We started off this last set with Flow Tribe doing Can't Break It from their album Painkiller. We had Alan Toussaint doing Choking Kind from the album A Whisper to a Scream. And then Mr. Lee Dorsey, Everything I Do Gonna Be Funky. And then Galactic with Miss Irma Thomas doing Lady Liberty from her album Audience with a Queen. I'm going to get back to the music right now with Grania Duffy. And from her brand new album, What Am I Supposed to Do? She's going to be playing at the Broadside tonight, and we're going to chat with her in just a little bit. So this is a song, Early in the Morning, right here on WWOZ FM New Orleans.

0: All right, it is 36 minutes into the 1 o'clock hour, and you are listening to WWOZ FM New Orleans. 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That was Early in the Morning from Grainne Duffy's album, What Am I Supposed to Do? We're going to find out right now because Grainne's in the studio with me. Grainne, hello. How are we doing?
1: Hello. I am good. Thank you.
0: Thanks so much for coming on all the way over from Ireland?
1: Yes.
0: To play some shows in New Orleans.
1: Well, yeah, we're doing some shows down here, but we're going to be moving on. We're doing New York and we're doing Philadelphia and a few different places as well. So, yeah, but it's brilliant to be back. I love it down here.
0: And this is not your first time visiting New Orleans?
1: No, I've played in New Orleans before in Chickiwawa. We were down here with Mark Ford, who produced this record, and we were playing with Cass and Russ, the guys that are playing with me this weekend from New Orleans. I'm sure you guys know who they are.
0: Yeah, Cass Falconer and Russ Broussard. How did you meet Cass?
1: Kind of through a friend called Leroy Kugel, and he knew the guys. I think he was actually a fan of Papa Molly, so he introduced us through that kind of, you know the way us people all kind of end up knowing each other.
0: Well, from the outside, it looks like a really big world, the music industry. But from the inside, it's not as big as you would realize. You all...
1: Sometimes we're kind of like, what would you call it? Kind of incestuous. We all end up...
0: See all each other at the festivals, passing each other, maybe even sit in with one another.
1: Exactly. And I think once you kind of find your style that you play in, like if it's blues, rock, soul or whatever, similar-ish players kind of end up overlapping over time, you know?
0: So when did you get into New Orleans?
1: Got in the day before yesterday, which was what, Saturday?
0: Yes. And you've already spent some time playing some music here.
1: Yes, I got to, which was so kind. Joe Crown invited me to sit in at the Maple Leaf last night with himself and Papa Molly and Cass and the drummer. And
2: Eric Boulevard.
1: He was great. So it was a really fun night.
0: And they just put out a new album. So everyone's got new music going on. Everyone's really excited. And all the listeners are excited because we get to hear all this great new music.
1: And it's lovely to hear people are interested and are excited about music, you know, because it's trying times at the moment. So I think music is something that's a nice relief for everyone.
0: Oh, it's definitely a relief. It's healing. It's helpful. It brings people together.
1: Exactly.
0: It can remind you of something. It can, you're feeling something. You hear a song from 50 years ago and they're saying exactly what you're feeling.
1: People can relate to, like, you know, if people find something in a song they relate to, it becomes like that experience. That's what it's really all about, communicating those messages, you know.
0: Agreed. So you're playing tonight at the Broadside.
1: Yes, excited to be playing down there. We're on a double bill, so it's going to be fun. And I hear it's a cool venue, so I'm looking forward to going down.
0: Oh, that's an amazing venue. And you're playing, you have Firebrain opening up.
1: Yes.
0: That is, I'm drawing a blank on his name. Ruben's reggae band. And man, he was in not too long ago talking about Firebrain and reggae music and the scene in the city. So it's going to be a really unique show tonight over at the Broadside.
1: Yeah.
0: And then who are you going to have with your band?
1: Well, it's Cass and Russ, obviously, and Dave. Sitting in as well. Dave James, isn't it?
2: Dave James.
1: Yeah, so he is taking the place of my husband because Paul Sherry, my husband, is unfortunately not even on this trip because our kids are off school. So he said he'd stay at home and be daddy this week.
0: Right on. But this is an amazing chance for all of us New Orleanians to check out Grainne Duffy. Her brand new album is called What Am I Supposed to Do? And she's going to be playing tonight over at the Broadside. We got Firebrain opening up. Doors are at 7. Is that correct? 7? All right.
2: Show's at 7.
0: So doors might even be at 6. So if people want to find out more about you online, where can they go?
1: Just go to my website, which I know my name is difficult to, like it sounds and is written differently, but it's grainneduffy.com, which is GRAINNEDUFFY.com.
0: Awesome. Grainne, thanks so much for,
1: thank you for having me,
0: flying over the Atlantic and coming to New Orleans and hooking up with Cass and Russ to play some music for all
1: pleasure,
0: of us.
1: My pleasure.
0: Let's play another song off your record.
1: Okay, this one is a song, actually, this is a cover of J.G. Giles, if you know Peter Wolf, that's the lead singer. This is a song of his called Tragedy, that it's a cover with my husband singing on it as well.
0: And why did you choose this song to cover?
1: I think the message of this song kind of relates to anyone who's kind of in a relationship relationship with their partner, and it's about anybody, any marital relationship or any relationship otherwise, you know. It's kind of just about the ups and the downs and just what it's like to be in a committed relationship. So I thought it spoke to me, and I thought the lyrics were great. It's a cool song and I really like it.
0: Awesome. So this is Grainne Duffy from her brand new album, What Am I Supposed to Do? We're going to hear Tragedy. And don't forget, she's playing tonight over at the Broadside. Show starts at 7, but you're going to hear Tragedy right here, right now on WWOZ FM New Orleans.

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We heard two from Grainne Duffy from her brand new album. We heard Early in the Morning and Tragedy. Don't forget, she'll be playing tonight over at the Broadside. Show starts at 7 with Firebrain opening up. We follow her up with Joe Crown Trio with Papa Molly doing Qualified, the title track from Joe Crown's new album. And then we heard brand new music from Lynn Drury, Heart Like a Little Town. I want to thank all my guests today. I want to thank Robin Barnes for coming by for Planet OZ, talking about her new album, Louisiana Love. It's out on all the platforms. If you want to get a hard copy, you can go to Peaches Records. And the album is a kind of a timeline of her family's history, how they've passed a lot of their knowledge down through oral traditions, and how important the land was where they grew up. We also want to thank Michael Totentein for coming by from Green Tees Productions to get some things straight that he said on his interview a couple weeks ago and was incorrect. So he righted some wrongs. We also want to thank Nate Natural Disaster for stopping by. Creepy Fest is this weekend, Friday, Saturday, and Sunday, and his band Natural Disaster. His band Ill Funeral is going to be playing Sunday afternoon over at the Parasite Skate Park. If you go to Sheer Terror Nola on Instagram, you can find all of the dates and the venues that Creepy Fest is happening at. I think it's happening at 9 different venues around the city, happening all weekend, and including an opening movie at the Broadside. And then we want to thank Amy, our own WWOZ's Amy Divorson. She is creating this project called Joni on the Pony, which is about if the statue here of Joan of Arc, the statue here in the French Quarter, if one evening she got off the statue and walked around the quarter. They're having, a brainstorming session. They're inviting the public to present the material they have now and looking for insight, suggestions, maybe something that you like about it or you want to suggest. And they're doing it this Sunday over at the Jazz Museum at 2 p.m. on the third floor at the Jazz Museum. And then once again, I want to thank Grainne Duffy. She'll be playing tonight over at the Broadside. She's going to have Russ Broussard, Dave James, and Cass Falconer with her. And Firebrain, Ruben Williams' band, is going to be opening up. I'm going to leave you now with more music. This is Kermit Ruffins and the Barbecue Swingers. I'm So New Orleans. And we got more great music coming your way with Blues Eclectic. So all you got to do is keep it locked to WWOZ FM. New Orleans.

I'm so New Orleans, I love Danny Barker. I'm so New Orleans, I love Uncle Lionel. I'm so New Orleans, I love Tuba Fat and all the cats that had it like that. I'm so New Orleans, I love.

All right, New Orleans, it's 2:03 here in the Crescent City, and it's whatever time, 03, if you're listening to us on WWOZ.org. My name is Andrew Graff. We'll be here till 4 p.m. with Blues Eclectic. Behind me, the sounds of Paul Williams, saxophonist and band leader. Did one called The Hucklebuck that was big stuff out of Detroit, 1948. This one's called The Twister. And it's his birthday today, so there you go. And here's one that I heard the other day. And it was one of those that I said, man, I got to play more Johnny Adams on my radio show. So we're going to go straight to it with the big hit, y'all. So stick around. We'll have some fun. This is WWOZ.

All right, friends, that is the sounds of Pete Guitar Lewis, who's actually also harmonica player on this one, called The Blast. And Pete Guitar Lewis, he's on the birthday roundup, 11th July, a couple days ago. Heard from Jimbo Mathis, one called Tapping That Thing. Shout out to Jimbo, hope he's doing well on this Monday afternoon. Fun version of Corina. Sleepy John Estes with Hammy Nixon on the jug and co-vocal, and then Yank Rachel on the mandolin. That was recorded at Newport Folk and Blues Festival in the 1960s. Then we went back to the 20s, almost 100 years ago, with Henry Thomas doing Railroadin' Some, and that one was listening to him calling out all those Texas towns. Made me think of Night Train from James Brown, except this was the Texas, strictly in Texas, in 1928 version of it instead. Started the set with New Orleans' finest, Johnny Adams, doing Reconsider Me. It's 19 past 2 here on a Monday afternoon, and this is Blues Eclectic. And let's see, Mavis had a birthday the other day. Happy birthday, Mavis Staples. She had celebrated her birthday over the weekend on the 10th, so I'm going to do one from her most recent album from last fall called Sad and Beautiful World. This is a cool track, the life story of a lot of people who we play on this show, so check it out, y'all. It's called Chicago.

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Now at the Cabildo on Jackson Square. 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

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And I seen my baby, he was walking down the railroad track.

The fast-fingered sound of Long John Hunter right there with one called Flippin' Fingers. One of his classic sides recorded in the 1950s, reissued by Norton Records on a great anthology called El Paso Rock. Long John Hunter, a resident of El Paso, Texas for a long time, played there and in Juarez, among other places. And it's the anniversary of his birth today, so there you go. And then, speaking of birthdays, Casey Bill Weldon before that from 1935 with As the Clock Struck Four. He was born 10th of July. Blind Lemon Jefferson, who might have been born 11th July. There's a couple different theories floating around in the world as to when Lemon Jefferson was born, but we did one of his classics, Easy Rider Blues. Over yonder. There it is. Over yonder. We did two by Mr. Jerry Williams, better known professionally as Swamp Dog. A classic from him called Sock It to Yourself, and one from his most recent record that just came out, Swamp Dog Contemplates the Afterlife. And it was his birthday yesterday, so happy birthday to him. Otis Redding with A Little Time, and Mavis Staples, who also celebrated a birthday over the weekend with one from her album from last year, Sad and Beautiful World, called Chicago. 20 minutes till the top of the hour. I'm going to let Long John Hunter do another one, and then we'll keep on pushing with Blues Eclectic. Y'all stick around.

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0: All right, y'all. This is WWOZ, in case you didn't know, 90.7 if you're listening on the FM radio, WWOZ.org if you are not. That was Trapped by a Thing Called Love. That was Denise LaSalle. That was her first hit. That was recorded in Memphis. Willie Mitchell producing that with the High Records, what eventually became, or what was, yeah, right in there, the High Records house band, the Hodges Brothers, and I think Al Jackson was playing drums on that one from Booker T and the MGs. And Denise LaSalle had a big career from then forward. A lot of her songs you can't play on the radio. And the anniversary of her birth is a couple days on the 16th, so we wanted to work her in there. Willie Cobbs with his classic You Don't Love Me, another one recorded in Memphis. And he, too, has a birthday on the 15th. Brought it back to New Orleans with Little Freddie King doing the Fox Hunt. Forest City Joe from Forest City, Arkansas. She Don't Love Me That Way. Playing harmonica and singing on that one. And his anniversary of birth was the 10th, a few days back. And we heard Johnny Shines with the Dynaflow Blues. Great version of Terraplane Blues that Robert Johnson did in the 1930s. And it is halfway through this Blues Eclectic Monday afternoon show. It is the top of an odd hour, which means it is live wire time. So listen up, figure out if you've got something you need to hear tonight. And we'll be back with some more great music. Y'all stick around.
1: 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And here are the shows for today. 21st Amendment has Coyote Anderson at 8 p.m. 30 by 90 has Margie Perez at 6 and Piano Man G at 9. Bacchanal features Byron Asher at 6 p.m. Bambula's host John Roniger and the Good for Nothing Band at 4:30 and Ted Hefko and the Thousand Airs at 9 p.m. BJ's Lounge presents Red Beans and Blues at 9 p.m. Bourbon O'Bar at the Bourbon Orleans Hotel welcomes Nina Hungerland at 8 p.m. The Broadside hosts Mellow Mood Mondays with Grain Duffy and Firebrain at 7 p.m. Bufa's has David Doucet at 7 p.m. 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The Jump Off Lounge welcomes Sporty's Brass Band at 9:30. Dos Jefes has John Fole at 8:30. Fritzl's Jazz Club has the Tin Men at 5 and Richard Scott and Friends at 8. Mahogany Jazz Hall features Tom Hook at 6 and the Original Tuxedo Jazz Band at 8. The Maison hosts Naomi's Dibble Trio at 5 p.m. Maison Bourbon Jazz Club presents Danny Rubio and the Catahoula Music Company featuring Jack Pritchett at 8 p.m. The Maple Leaf welcomes the George Porter Jr. Trio with Chris Atkins at 8 p.m. Mayfield's 208 Bourbon has Kermit Ruffin's Red Bean Mondays at 6 p.m. NOLA Brewing has the NOLA Pickin' Party Bluegrass Jam at 7 p.m. Pat O'Brien's features Matt Hayden and Lisa Biddick Lowe starting at 6 p.m. The Polo Club at the Windsor Court hosts John Royan at 5:30. 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Snug Harbor features the Charmaine Neville Band for two shows at 7:30 and 9:30. Spotted Cat has Dominic Grillo and the Frenchman Street All-Stars at 6 p.m. Steamboat Natchez as the Dukes of Dixieland at 6 p.m. Three Muses welcomes Trombone Charlotte at 8 p.m. Tropical Isle Original presents Dave Ferrato at 7 p.m. And True South hosts the Danny Alexander Blues Jam at 8 p.m. For the entire listing of today's live music events, including daytime performances, go to wwoz.org/livewire. And while you're there, don't forget to grab your tickets for our annual Groove Gala at Dickie Brennan's Tableau on September 10th, an indoor festival and WWOZ fundraiser featuring performances by Irma Thomas, John Boutse, the New Orleans Jazz Vipers, and more. 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

Now these old vampire women, every they got this day, they running all you pearl green, hard-working married men astray. You can see a vampire at night, she'll be posing up on the street with some pearl green, hard-working married man she'll have a chance to meet. 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

All right. It's 20 past the hour of 3 o'clock here in New Orleans. 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My name is Andrew Graff. This is Blues Eclectic, like it is every Monday afternoon here from 2 to 4 p.m. on OZ. So if you like the tunes, come back and see me next Monday. And catch us on the archive on WWOZ.org. You got a two-week archive of everything that we throw at you. So if you miss a show, fear not. Or if you like one and you want to listen to it again, which I find myself doing, you can do that too. Behind me, the sounds of Smokey Wilson from an album called Smoke and Fire. This is the title track. His birthday yesterday. We heard from Junior Kimbrough doing Lowell Fulson's Tramp. Jerry Perkins with one called My Baby's Last Goodbye. Sloppy Henry with a song about drinking Sterno called Canned Heat Blues. We heard Blind Boy Fuller. Both of those were Georgia musicians, some Piedmont music up there on the East Coast. Blind Boy Fuller, born 10th July, and that was one called I'm a Rattlesnake and Daddy. Then we went back to 1928 with the Vamps of 28, Whistler's Jug Band. And now you're up to speed. All right, what do we got? Oh, speaking of birthdays, Freddie. Little Freddie King. We played Fox Hunt a little while back, and I forgot to mention that this Friday night is the birthday party. Freddie's birthday at BJ's Lounge, Burgundy and Lesseps Streets in the 9th Ward, Bywater. Freddie will be there. Bring him a present. Wish him happy birthday. They'll have some great blues all night long. Come say hey to me. Not to be missed, y'all. All right, Sonny Blair. Born 16th July. This is called Step Back, Baby. I think y'all like this one. Turn it up loud.

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0: All right, New Orleans and world, it is 38 minutes past the hour here at WWOZ. The sounds of James Rivers behind me doing the saxophone duties, leading the band. This one's called the Blue Eagle. And recently departed New Orleans great James Rivers. We got some information about the services in honor of his life here for y'all. So he passed away last week, July 5th. Visitation will be this Thursday, the 16th, 11 a.m. Lake Lawn Funeral Home, 5100 Pontchartrain Boulevard, followed by a service at 1 p.m. and a repast. So sending out big love to the friends and family of James Rivers from OZ and the New Orleans music community. Again, that's 11 a.m. service, 11 a.m. viewing, 1 p.m. service Thursday, Lake Lawn, 5100 Pontchartrain Boulevard. All right, let's walk it back. We had a really interesting solo harmonica piece from Sonny Terry right there. That was one called The Mountain Blues. And he's singing it falsetto the whole time and accompanying himself on harmonica. Very unique, even for him, not really within his style as much as some of his other tunes. And we did Little Junior Parker, Feeling Good. Classic stuff for y'all there. Send that one out to my pops. Otis Rush, It's a Mean Old World. Cedric Burnside, the title track from his album Hill Country Love that came out not too long ago. And Cedric's playing with his Uncle Gary at the Broad later this month, so something to see if you like Mississippi blues. We started the set with Sonny Blair doing one called Step Back, Baby. You're moving too fast. Get back, baby. Sonny Blair, born 16th of July in Arkansas. All right, let's get to it. Mississippi, Fred McDowell. How about that?
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Hello, this is Alan Toussaint, and you're listening to the Sounds of New Orleans on WWOZ 90.7 FM. And as Dr. John would say, you're at the right place at the right time.

Yes, yes. A little bit more from Mr. Paul Williams, whose anniversary of birth is today. This is one called Boogie Mr. Williams. He was the saxophonist and band leader on a pretty popular band out of Detroit in the late 1940s. Last tune was R.L. Burnside doing Fireman Ring the Bell. We heard from Big Daddy Rucker with Jealous Man. Big Daddy Rucker born 12th July yesterday. And then Millie Jackson. Happy birthday to her. She will be celebrating her birthday on the 15th in a couple days. And had to hear If Loving You Is Wrong, I Don't Want to Be Right. She's actually got a new single. But I needed to hear that one because she does such a great version of that song. Mississippi Fred McDowell started it off with The Unknown Blues. And there you have it, and there it is. Stay tuned for Jazz from Jack's Brewery. Catch you next Monday, if not before. It's WWOZ.

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My name is George Ingmar. I'll be here until 7 p.m. And that's going to be something. I came in with plans, and for reasons that I don't want to get into, technically speaking, I won't be fulfilling those plans. What is it? Man plans and God laughs. So here we are. But in the spirit, I guess you could say, of this jazz idiom, I'll be improvising. And we started off that with Charles Mingus. What Charles Mingus song? Don't Be Afraid. The Clown's Afraid Too. And that's from Let My Children Hear Music. Following that, in a vibe that reminds me a great deal of Mingus, Naked Orchestra, off their recording From Pandemonium to a View of Eidolons, The Sky is a Window. And here we are, remaining in New Orleans for at least a few more minutes, with Idris Muhammad in the background, by the Red Sea. So let's see what happens once we hit the shore of this song, and what land we land upon. So, WWOZ-FM in New Orleans.

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Mary Lou Williams in the background. It Ain't Necessarily So. Before that, from a recording called Peace Chant, Raw, Deep, and Spiritual Jazz, the Ron Wilson Trio doing Zimbabwe. Further back, a remix, Kemetic Just remix, with the hands of Osun Lade. Sin Palabras, the original recording, doing Yemaya. And before that, appropriately so, we were by the Red Sea with Idris Muhammad. We'll let this one roll out. Got a little bit of Keith Jarrett on deck. Don't go anywhere. 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

0: Well, it's already 5 o'clock right here in the Crescent City. 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My name is George Ingmeyer, sitting in for Maurice Jazz from Jack's Brewery. A moment ago, we were listening to a band named Daoud from a recording, OK, the name of the tune, Everything But Sex. Before that, Keith Jarrett at the Blue Note, doing Autumn Leaves. In the background, Ruby Rushton, Prayer for Yusuf. And we're going to play the live wire because you need to know what's going on tonight. And we'll be back with more music, probably more of what we're listening to right now, in the present versus in the back.
1: 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And here are the shows for today. 21st Amendment has Coyote Anderson at 8 p.m. 30 by 90 has Margie Perez at 6 and Piano Man G at 9. Bacchanal features Byron Asher at 6 p.m. Bambula's host John Roniger and the Good for Nothing Band at 4:30 and Ted Hefko and the Thousand Airs at 9 p.m. BJ's Lounge presents Red Beans and Blues at 9 p.m. Bourbon-O Bar at the Bourbon Orleans Hotel welcomes Nina Hungerland at 8 p.m. The Broadside hosts Mellow Mood Mondays with Grain Duffy and Firebrain at 7 p.m. Bufa's has David Doucet at 7 p.m. Cafe Negril features Keep It Rollin' Brass Band at 8:30. Carol 10 Station hosts Biscuits and Jam with Merrill Zimmerman and Friends at 10 p.m. DBA presents the Secret Six Jazz Band at 6 and Corey Henry and the Treme Funktet, Red Beans and Rice Lior's at 9:30. The Jump Off Lounge welcomes Sporty's Brass Band at 9:30. Dos Jefes has John Fole at 8:30. Fritzl's Jazz Club has the Tin Men at 5 and Richard Scott and Friends at 8. Mahogany Jazz Hall features Tom Hook at 6 and the Original Tuxedo Jazz Band at 8. The Maison hosts Naomi's Dibble Trio at 5 p.m. Maison Bourbon Jazz Club presents Danny Rubio and the Catahoula Music Company featuring Jack Pritchett at 8 p.m. The Maple Leaf welcomes the George Porter Jr. Trio with Chris Atkins at 8 p.m. Mayfield's 208 Bourbon has Kermit Ruffin's Red Bean Mondays at 6 p.m. Nola Brewing has the Nola Pickin' Party Bluegrass Jam at 7 p.m. Pat O'Brien's features Matt Hayden and Lisa Biddick Lowe starting at 6 p.m. The Polo Club at the Windsor Court hosts John Royan at 5:30. Preservation Hall presents Preservation Brass at 5, 6, 15, 7:30, and 8:45. 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Snug Harbor features the Charmaine Neville Band for two shows at 7:30 and 9:30. Spotted Cat has Dominic Grillo and the Frenchman Street All-Stars at 6 p.m. Steamboat Natchez as the Dukes of Dixieland at 6 p.m. Three Muses welcomes Trombone Charlotte at 8 p.m. Tropical Isle Original presents Dave Ferrato at 7 p.m. And True South hosts the Danny Alexander Blues Jam at 8 p.m. For the entire listing of today's live music events, including daytime performances, go to wwoz.org/livewire. And while you're there, don't forget to grab your tickets for our annual Groove Gala at Dickie Brennan's Tableau on September 10th, an indoor festival and WWOZ fundraiser featuring performances by Irma Thomas, John Boutse, the New Orleans Jazz Vipers, and more. 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

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Hey, one more for the road. I've got the routine. Put another quarter in that old music machine. Now I'm feeling so glad. I hope they make the music a dreamy and sad.

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I'm a kind of poet, and I've got a lot of things to say. 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

0: Right. All right, we got things to do, places to go, buttons to push. We'll do that right now, and we'll have more music coming your way. 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

0: 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My name is George Ingmeyer. We're heading into the last hour of the Jazz from Jack's Brewery. I'm sitting in for Maurice Dijon, and it's quite a pleasure to, as I mentioned at the beginning of the program, literally be improvising what I'm going to be playing, because I had a whole list of stuff I was going to be playing on the machine over there called a computer, and that list just disappeared. I guess it was the fates telling me that I had to be in the moment with all y'all out there in listener land. So I hope the music's working for you. That was Irvin Flores, Afro-Cuban Jazz Sextet, doing Armando Mi Conga. And that was from the album was built from 2 10-hour recording sessions back in 2024. And yeah, that, like I said, that was a smoking cut. Right before that was a Ritual Trio doing Africanos Latinos. That's from Spiritual Jazz 7, Islam. Before that, Gary Bartz with Blue Jungles. And Jimmy Tenor before that with Lunar Wind. It was the Jazz and Palms remix from a Lunar Wind EP. That brings us up to date. Got some music coming up shortly after a little break. Sam Yahel, will be listening to him in just a minute. But first, a very important announcement. Seriously.
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Tell me where you're listening from, what you're up to. You know, on radio, you're just kind of sitting here. I DJ at clubs and I can see people. I can't see you. I know you're there. I can feel it. We were just listening to Moses Yofe Trio out of Berlin doing Tell Tomorrow. Before that, Louis Matut and Artute from his recording Dolce Vita. And the name of the song is in French. And instead of slaughtering the French, you can go to the website, WWOZ Spinatron, find out what the name of the tune is. But I can tell you the translation. The day when I had no other desire than to leave. And before that, starting off the set, was Sam Yahel doing When It Comes Around, featuring the one, the only, Brian Blade on drums. Really nice recording there. Of course, Sam Yahel was playing the organ. Larry Grenadier on bass. This came out last year on La Reserve Records. We'll play some more music for you. We got another 40-something minutes together before the vibe changes again. 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

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In the background, Fantastic Plastic Machine doing Stepping Out. Joe Jackson, Stepping Out. Julie London, before that, Blue Moon, Nina Simone. Oh, I couldn't come in after that song. You'd hear me sobbing. I get along without you very well, except sometimes. Cesaria Evora, I'll say the English translation, Hope of the Blue Sea, Brian Blade, Fellowship in Spite of Everything, Ben Lucas Boyson, Kinotaph. And up next, Shirley Horn, WWOZ 90.7 FM in New Orleans.

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0: Well, this is it. This is it. Time flew. Glad you hung out with me. Thank you, all you out there listening. We were just listening to a Reality and Fantasy. Raphael Gulazi. Cassandra Wilson doing Love is Blindness, which is actually a U2 song. One of my favorite ones by them. For some reason. And Shirley Horn, Get Out of Town. That brings us up to date. We got about 7 more minutes. Right now we're listening to something that's kind of minimal and arguably pushing the envelope on how one would define such things as that thing called jazz. It's just kind of a nice minimal feel. Turtle Cove. Turtle Cove is the name of the tune. Igor B is the name of the artist. There's a label out there called Church Label. And they do a lot of stuff like this. It's kind of like, you know, early evening, sitting around having a glass of wine, you know, with the music there, but just kind of there. Anyway, forgive me. All right. Anyway, you guys stick around because there's going to be some. I'm looking over to my left and there's stacks of 45s. Just beautifully clean, full of funkin' vibe. Swamp Boogie is going to bring it to you with his friend. So you two, them two, and all you out there, you're in good hands. And this is what I love about this station. We got all these people like myself, Swamp Boogie, many, many others. Dean, my boy Dean, who does Tudo Bem, and he also does the Dean's List. He's one of those people. Just brings his love of music to the airwaves. There's so many others. I mean, I can name them off. David Kunian, jazz. The Freaknologist was here a moment ago, or a couple hours ago, and you know, that Tuesday night from 10 to midnight show, sometimes you got to wear a seatbelt for that one. But I mean, this is great radio, folks, and now we're on that subject. You can join us. This is really cool. At the Groove Gala. Join us for this fabulous Groove Gala on Thursday, September 10th. Be here before you know it. Tickets and sponsorship. So if you really want to get in there deep and show your love, they're available now and moving fast. It's September. It's still warm out there. So just know that you're in an air-conditioned festival at Tableau Restaurant and Le Petit Theater right there in the French Quarter. On the edge of Jackson Square, the Groove Gala features tons of delicious food. I can tell you firsthand about that. Drinks and a musical lineup. Some legends that include Irma Thomas, John Boutte, Big Sam's Funky Nation, Doreen Ketchin's River Eckert, an up-and-coming legend, New Orleans Jazz Vipers, DJ Swamp Boogie, Speak of the Devil. So you get a taste of what you can get from just that element in just a couple minutes. And it's not your average gala, so leave those gowns and tuxes at home. Wear your favorite festival attire. People are you kind of get flashbacks to Jazz Fest just a few months ago in September, September 10th. And there's more information for this, right, at wwoz.org. And people are coming from all over the place. So we've got Guardians of the Groove coming in from New York City, Washington, D.C., Texas, Virginia, Connecticut, South Carolina, Florida. Mississippi, Washington, Colorado, California. It's going to be great. You'll see me there. I'll be hanging out with DJ Swamp Boogie. I like sticking around the winners.
1: Oh yeah.
0: So that's about it. All right, we're going to figure out what to do with these last 3 minutes. Don't go anywhere. 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

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Bacchanal features Byron Asher at 6 p.m. Bambula's host John Roniger and the Good for Nothing Band at 4:30 and Ted Hefko and the Thousand Airs at 9 p.m. BJ's Lounge presents Red Beans and Blues at 9 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